Let's get the party started. See you at the bar, you was hardly talking. That's when I knew that your heart was scarring. Friends to lovers need a part to star in. Like, wait, babe, let me ask.

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5: Vincent Koch must be able to give us a clue. 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
6: 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This morning, I heard about the fugitive. I heard his voice. 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
5: Yeah.
6: And she's like, it's you. It's 100% you. Her voice sounds the same. It's definitely you. Like, stop pranking us and stuff like that. So I was like, well, okay. Well, is it me maybe? I was asking myself here. Hey guys, maybe it is me.
5: Okay, then he's not. Okay, yeah. The fugitive has to tell you.
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0: East Coast Breakfast with Darren, Sky and Carmen. 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
4: Henrika Boy, congratulations and welcome at the same time.
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5: Okay, so I am on Instagram. 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And on Facebook, my page is called Dress Up by Henrika. And you can also WhatsApp me on 071-867-6581.
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0: This is classic Mariah Carey on East Coast Radio. It's called Touch My Body. Well, not mine, not yours. You just got to stay locked on to East Coast Radio. A nice song, isn't it? On the early breakfast, Friday morning. It is the weekend and a long weekend if you already took some leave for today. And you had yesterday to go and enjoy the cricket here in Hollywood Bets Kingsmead Stadium, if you did. And well done to the Proteas. But essentially, I saw every nook and corner crammed with people going and buying their meat and going and buying their stuff to braai. And everybody lit some fires yesterday. I saw households just gathering with everybody, including friends and the neighbors and so on. And had a great braai day. Well, if you did, well, nothing wrong with that. And maybe you've got some extra meat ready for the breakfast pan this morning. If you are on the roads, or perhaps if you are still at the office, or maybe you're working the night shift because you're an essential worker, and a big shout out to you. And I'm talking about medical service personnel and paramedics and doctors and nurses, and even those people that work in emergency services on the roads, especially this time of the year and during a long weekend, school holidays as well, when people are making their way down to the province right now, maybe for the weekend, or maybe you're leaving the province, or maybe just delivering goods and services. Well, big shout out to you as well. Music on the way from Olivia Rodrigo, some Marian, and BB Rexha makes the playlist. But I gotta tell you, another one of my favorite classic hits on the way as well, just before your weather at 4:45 this morning. We'll take it back in time to the 90s with Another Level. Let's find out what Wendy Nola has for us in another consumer hack in the next 5 seconds.
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0: They've been around since 1997, nearly 20 years. Another level on East Coast Radio. And Be Alone No More. It's the Early Breakfast, 4:44 on a Friday morning, the 25th day of September. So everybody's worried or everybody's quite anxious to find out what those clues are for the East Coast Radio Fugitive that begins on Monday. And when I say it begins on Monday or he begins on Monday, your first clue on where to find this person is coming your way. But right now, people are wondering whether the guy is going to be in Durban, whether he's going to be in the capital city, Pietermaritzburg, or whether he's going to be in any other part of the province. Well, listen, you're halfway there. You are halfway correct because he could be anywhere in the province. All you got to do is listen out to some clues. But more about that in about half an hour from now. Let's find out what the weather holds in store for you today. Friday, and we're looking forward to some sunny weather across the province today. Partly cloudy in most places, but temperatures going up to mid-20s and the lower teens. Then some rain expected tomorrow, Sunday and Monday. So expect a wet weekend. Durban 20 up to a high of 27. Escort 14, 28. Giant's Castle 12 up to a high of 25. Ikopo 15 up to 31. Cockstadt 13, 27. Ladysmith 15, 28. Margate is pleasant on the south coast. 21 up to 26. Moy River 13 up to 28. Newcastle 13 up to 26. The capital city, Pietermaritzburg, 15 up to 29. Port Chepstone 20 up to 27. Richards Bay up the north coast, 20 up to 26. St. Lucia 20, 25. Ulundi 16 up to a high of 30. Underberg 12, 25. Freight 14, 28 this Friday.
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0: o'clock on your Friday morning. Hello, where have you been? Good morning, Rise and Shine. This is The Early Breakfast with me, Sershan Mudaliar. Proudly South African music during Heritage Month. And yesterday you enjoyed your pork chop, or you enjoyed a nice steak or a lamb chop on the braai. Hopefully you did. Mafaki Zolo and Indiamba Nawe. So, you've been listening out for the East Coast Radio Fugitive. This guy just decided to take over things here at East Coast Radio. And the trouble is, people are looking out for clues, and all of that gets kick-started on Monday next week with East Coast Breakfast. But talking about East Coast Breakfast, apparently the East Coast Radio Fugitive made several calls. That's right, to East Coast Breakfast this week, and you may have heard them. The team had the opportunity to ask him critical questions like, does he have a wife and maybe some kids? Where will he be hiding? Is it just in KZN or in country or even just in Durban? And how do we catch the guy? Why do we need to catch him, by the way? Because he's got money. And he's the guy that's giving away 400,000 rands in cash from Monday. So you got to listen out and follow all the clues on East Coast Breakfast as well as on our website, ecr.co.za. But there was an anonymous voice note that came in through East Coast Breakfast on Wednesday. And apparently this person knew where the fugitive, the East Coast Radio Fugitive, was going to be on Monday. I'll play that for you in about 10 minutes' time. But you got to listen out. It's very hard to catch. I've listened to this thing 1,000 times. And you got to pay attention, right? How about it? Coming up at about 11 minutes after 5 this morning. Stay tuned. So do what you need to do and come back here. And I'll play it for you. Maybe it'll be helpful in your cause to find the East Coast Radio Fugitive come Monday next week.
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0: Tame Impala on East Coast Radio and Dracula, the Genie remix, right here on the early breakfast, Friday morning. Got a sweet voice note from Ramona, and this is what Ramona had to say.
1: Good morning, Session. Hey. It's Ramona from Dubai.
0: Dubai.
1: I hope you're well. I just wanted to thank you for keeping me company this morning. I love listening to East Coast Radio, especially when I'm homesick and I switch on to East Coast Radio and I listen to all the songs from 20 years ago, 25 years ago. And it really brings back a lot of nostalgia for me with my family. So I'm so grateful that East Coast Radio plays not just the new music, but still the old ones. And yeah, it keeps me young. So thank you for a great show, and have a great Friday and a super duper weekend. Cheers.
0: Thanks, Ramona. You as well, and great to have you here joining us via stream on ecr.co.za. Ramona spoke about our music, and we really appreciate it, and you can have your say as well, Ramona, and you as well listening in. We call it the East Coast Radio Music Society, the road to new music. Tell us what you like, tell us what you don't, tell us what you maybe deserves a skip and maybe a replay. 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Stay close for that clue. Apparently we try and decipher where the East Coast Radio fugitive may be on Monday.
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0: I'm pretty sure Ramona out in Dubai is going to enjoy this one. Yeah? Yeah? Joe, I want to know. Welcome to the show. Good morning. It's Friday.

0: This is Joe on East Coast Radio, and I want to know 512. It's a Friday morning, the 25th day of September, payday for most, and many people have taken the day off as well. An extra long weekend here on the East Coast, so possibly you still have to go to work this morning, like I am. I mean, I'm here keeping you company on the early breakfast. Don't stress about the roads, because we'll find out exactly what's happening there, if there are any snags you need to know about with Bukle Tachwayo at about 5:30 this morning. But this has been drumming in my head for the last couple of days or so.
1: 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One fugitive, one province. Can you catch him?
0: So here's the thing. The East Coast Radio Fugitive made several calls to East Coast Breakfast this past week. Already Monday, Tuesday, Wednesday. And the team had the opportunity to ask him critical questions. And I'm talking about whether he has a family. Does he have a wife? Does he have a girlfriend? Will he be hiding all over KZN, or maybe just milling around here in Durban, or in the South Coast, up the North? And the most important question, how do we catch the East Coast Radio Fugitive? And who's the man that will be giving away 400,000 rands in cash? Your share, you could win as well. From Monday, that's the 28th of September. So you got to keep listening in to East Coast Radio and follow all the clues, as well as checking out our website to find out a little bit more. This was the clue, apparently, that that was given to East Coast Breakfast on Wednesday. Apparently, someone was having a conversation and they overheard something. But I just can't get... just can't understand most of it. I hope you can. Take a listen.
2: Hey, good morning, breakfast team. I got to relax on that toilet earlier. I was sitting in my car outside the petrol station on the N2 Queen Andy while I was listening to the East Coast Radio Fugitive on air. There was a guy in the car next to me speaking into a microphone. So he went into the bathroom and I followed him here. I heard him saying to someone, "I'm in Durban now." Because, like 99%. Why would you fill up your car? Knocker.
0: How do you send a clue when somebody's giving you a call at the same time? That is just rude. But I don't know if you can decipher anything from that. That's something that East Coast Breakfast received this week. And hopefully we'll find a little bit more on Monday morning, 6 o'clock, with Darren Carmen and Sky. Well, only time will tell, I guess. Music on the way from Faith Evans, some Jesse Clegg and Miguel before 5:30. Your first look at your traffic with Bukle Tachwayo.
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0: This is Miguel and Adorn. I'm Session and with you on the Early Breakfast Friday morning right here on KZN's number one hit music station, East Coast Radio. And the voice of authority on the roads, and she's keeping you company right now. Good morning, Boo.
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2: Good morning, Sush. First of all, happy Friday. We finally made it. And let's enjoy it. But before we enjoy it, let's be safe first. How about that? Since it's the long weekend. N3 going to Pietermaritzburg at the Marion Hill Toll Plaza. Look out for a stationary vehicle that's currently in the left lane. That's just about the only thing to have eyes on at this point in time. Other than that, nothing serious to report on. And if you're already off to an earlier start, make sure that you keep it safe out there. And don't forget about those headlights. It's Buhle for East Coast Radio. 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
0: There was a cryptic clue. A cryptic clue of somebody that sent through a voice note for the East Coast Radio Fugitive to East Coast Breakfast earlier this week. And I've got a little snippet to play for you. So if you don't know what I'm talking about, the East Coast Radio Fugitive returns to air. Well, he has already, whenever you felt like. But he's apparently giving away cash. He's got up to 400,000 rands in cash with him, and it could be some of the money that you deserve as well. From Monday, the 28th of September. But this is one of the things that he sent through to East Coast Breakfast earlier this week.
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0: 5:45 on your Friday morning, the 25th day of September. Easy Freak and Only Like You Do on East Coast Radio. The Early Breakfast. Got your super track this morning from Vanessa Carlton, 1,000 Miles. And if you're joining us from any other part of the country, if not the world, in KZN, well, hopefully your journey was a fruitful one. Talking about journeys and talking about the roads and the tarmac, let's find out if there are any changes on the roads with Bukle Letwayo.
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2: So it looks like we have a bit of a problem concerning the M13. We received heads up from both Dr. Tim and Debbie regarding an overturned vehicle that's on the M13 westbound at Fields Hill before Pioneer Road. It's in the left lane with authorities attending to that scene for now. Also give way to the paramedics who need to arrive there swiftly. M32 Peter Maritzburg with the ongoing stationary vehicle at the Marin Hill Toll Plaza, which is in the left lane. And then just a short while ago, we had a stationary vehicle on the N2 southbound at the Nandi Drive interchange, which has now cleared. It's Bukle Letwayo for East Coast Radio traffic.
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0: It's going to be a pleasant day across the East Coast today as you journey into another weekend. Durban 20 up to 25, partly cloudy conditions, sunny and warm. Escort 14, 28. Giant's Castle 12 up to 24. Ikopo 15 up to 30. Kokstad 13, 27. Ladysmith 15, 28. Margate 20 up to 26 down the south coast. Moy River 13, 27. Newcastle 13, 26. The capital city is warm today, 15, 29 out in Pietermaritzburg. Port Shepstone 20, 26. Richards Bay up the north coast 20, 27. St. Lucia 20 up to 25. Olindi 16, 31. Underberg 12 up to 20.

0: 26 and Freight 14 up to 28. Don't forget, another wet weekend on the way. Saturday, Sunday, an 80% chance of rain across the East Coast.
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0: The song that made Vanessa Carlton famous, as well as back in 2004, Terry Crews from that movie White Chicks, remember? Wrapping up the early breakfast Friday morning. Well, he doesn't look as good in the morning, but he's here to keep you company. Danny Gazzelli, good friend of mine, keeps you company on East Coast Breakfast, 6 to 9. Have a safe day, and I'll catch up with you on the roads midday today. Bye-bye.
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11: President Cyril Ramaphosa says he'll address the nation soon on investigations into the murders of 9 women in and around Ekurhuleni. Gender-based violence was a key focus of the president's speech during National Heritage Day celebrations in the Western Cape yesterday. Ramaphosa described the pain and suffering endured by women across the country as a national shame.
12: And it is profoundly unequally lived by a man who can walk the streets without fear and a woman who must constantly consider whether she will be safe. Then that freedom is not equally experienced.
11: He says his upcoming address will also outline how government's responding to gender-based violence.
12: Are we building a country where women are safe and where women of our country are empowered?
11: A government official say they will track the survival of millions of trees being planted across the country as part of a nationwide tree planting campaign, which was held yesterday. The initiative aimed to plant 10 million trees, with the target expected to increase to 14 million next year. Deputy Environment Minister Bernie Swartz says each tree is registered on an online system that tracks its location. She says government will work with schools, clinics, hospitals and regional offices across the nine provinces to monitor whether the trees are being maintained and survive. Swart says the trees planted this year were donated.
5: Government would not be able to do this alone because we budget on a cycle of a financial year. But last year, all the trees we planted, all of them were donated. So we did not use any government funds. Even this year, all of them have been donated.
11: And it's been a day of pomp and ceremony at the White House, where U.S. President Donald Trump hosted Chinese leader Xi Jinping for a state dinner. Trump says the leaders had made progress on a number of issues. She called for China and the United States to coexist in peace and act as responsible major countries. Among the guests were U.S. tech bosses, including Tesla's Elon Musk and Apple's Tim Cook. Meanwhile, CNN, MS Now and Politico have been allowed back into the White House 6 days after being banned by President Trump. A federal judge ordered the Trump administration to restore access to them, saying the ban likely violated their constitutional rights. Back home, sunny skies with showers and thundershowers in some places from the afternoon. Durban's reaching a high of 27 today. Maritzburg 29, Richards Bay 30.
13: And here's a look at what's coming up in your sports. A century from Matthew Britska helped the Proteas beat Australia in their first ODI clash at Kingsmead. Usi Moya will spearhead the Sharks' attack in their URC opener against Ospreys. And decorated Olympian Tatiana Smith has qualified for World Short Course Championships.
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15: Good morning to you on this Friday morning, the Heritage Day, long weekend edition. If you took off on this day, well done. Congratulations. Do enjoy yourself. Otherwise, if you're not a part of that and you're on the roads, M13 westbound, please be careful of an accident scene at Fields Hill. It's before Pioneer Road. The left lane is currently affected with authorities attending to that scene. And then N32 Peter Maritzburg at the Maryhill Toll Plaza. It's in the left lane. That's a stationary vehicle at that section. And be cautious of some misty conditions in the western part of KZN, especially if you're traveling on the N11 or certain parts of the Midlands. It's Muhle Hlatshwayo for East Coast Radio Traffic.
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Peace up.

0: absolutely perfect for a Friday morning. Good morning, you gorgeous little Friday phenomenon. Dress for success, but emotionally wearing pajamas. It's fine, it's fine. 12 minutes past 6 on your Friday morning. The weekend, my baby. It is Danny Gazzelli in for Darren, Sky and Carmen. They are taking the long weekend to prepare for the East Coast Radio Fugitive. He starts on Monday morning, by the way, 28th of September. And here's what he's going to be doing. He is going to be hiding somewhere in KZN. And all you have to do is physically find him. For every hour he's not found, he will increase in value by 1,000 bucks. Your share of 400,000 rand awaits. Two of the biggest Hollywood Bet Sharks players visited East Coast Breakfast this week, and we asked them if they knew who the East Coast Radio Fugitive could be. So that's on the way within the next 10 minutes' time. Music-wise, the next song you're going to hear? I got the eye of the tiger. Bit of Katy Perry. The motivation you need to get through your Friday morning. Take you into the weekend. All that and more on the way, as well as your traffic with Bootle. But now here's Wendy Nola with Consumer Hacks.
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9: Recovery is underway from the earlier accident scene. That's on the M13 westbound at Fields Hill before Pioneer Road. So look out for that recovery process that's underway. The left lane is currently affected. And then this morning's a stationary vehicle on the M3 to Pietermaritzburg at the Maryhill Toll Plaza has now cleared. Some slow-moving traffic already taking form on the M25 on the eastbound between Duffs Road and the N2. Of East Coast Radio traffic.
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0: 20 past 6 on your Friday morning. How's it? It's East Coast Radio. Danny Gazzelli in for East Coast Breakfast. They do return first thing on Monday. Hey, the Hollywood Bet Sharks are kicking off the Vodacom United Rugby Championship season against Ospreys this Saturday, 26th of September. 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And co-club captains Pepsi Buthelezi and Vincent Koch joined East Coast Breakfast earlier this week and commented on who they think the East Coast Radio fugitive is.
1: Can you help us with where is or who is the fugitive? Vincent, I know you've been listening. Do you have Vincent Koch must be able to give us a clue. Where will the fugitive be starting?
2: Well, I just want to say to my wife, it's not me, you know.
1: Does your wife also think it's you?
3: What do you mean? Tell us more.
2: Honestly, like, I drove in this morning, I heard about the fugitive, I heard his voice, and then my missus sent me a message because she knows I'm in studio, she's listening.
1: Yeah.
2: And she's like, it's you. It's 100% you. Your voice sounds the same. It is definitely you. Like, stop pranking us and stuff like that. So I was like, well, okay, well, is it me, maybe? Yeah, so I was asking myself here, so, hey, guys, maybe it is me.
1: Hang on a second. Are you leaving us with a maybe there?
2: Maybe.
4: No, but you haven't asked the question. That's okay, your problem.
1: Okay. Ask the are question. You the East Coast Radio fugitive?
2: I could be.
1: Okay, then he's not. Okay. Yeah. The fugitive has to tell you.
3: Well, he only has to say yes from Monday.
1: Pepsi Buthelezi. You have applied yourself. And can you answer the same question? Like, where can we find the fugitive, the East Coast Radio fugitive?
5: I think the fugitive is going to be at the Shark Tank this weekend.
1: It's going to be at the game.
3: Nice. Yeah, that's a good one.
1: You could spot him at the game.
5: Yep.
4: Okay, which side
3: how
4: of the stadium?
3: How would you spot him, though? Yeah, because there's thousands of people that are going to be there.
5: Yeah. Geez, I can't give you that. I'll be giving you too much.
4: I got these sharks and tea.
5: I'll be giving you too much if I tell you.
1: Where
5: that.
1: Do you think, Sky? On the east side, the west side?
4: There by it sounds like he likes having fun.
1: Mm.
4: So he's gonna be there by Kingston.
3: Castle Corner.
4: No, Kingston.
0: Imagine finding the East Coast Radio fugitive at Kingston. Anyway, the East Coast Radio fugitive starts on Monday morning, 28th of September. He's going to be hiding somewhere in KZN. And all you have to do is go out and physically find him. Oh, by the way, if you want to win twin tickets to the Vodacom United Rugby Championship match between Sharks and Ospreys this weekend, all you have to do, send us a voice note, 061-792-9495, and tell me, where do you think the East Coast Radio fugitive will start on Monday morning? As simple as that. 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

0: Loic Cele. What a beautiful soul. So talented, so humble. 26 minutes past 6 on your Friday morning. It's Danny Gazzelli. I am in for East Coast Breakfast. They return first thing on Monday morning with big news and an exciting campaign with the East Coast Radio Fugitive. By the way, if you want to win twin tickets to the Vodacom United Rugby Championship match between the Sharks and Ospreys this weekend, send us a quick voice note, 061-792-9495, and tell me where you think the East Coast Radio Fugitive will start on Monday morning. On the way for you shortly, Newswatch headlines, we got Business Watch, we got sport, we got traffic, and then we'll check in with Vinesh Sugreen.
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13: The Sydenham CPF says the arrest of a man linked to the murders of nine people in the area has brought a sense of relief to the community. The suspect, who had been on the run for 5 years, was nabbed in Melmoth this week. And an incident in Australia has heightened concerns about the risks posed by increasingly powerful AI tools. The government's launched a review after an open AI agent breached part of the national healthcare database and a section hosting private files. The rand is trading at 16.42 to the dollar, 21.70 to the pound, 18.67 to the euro. Gold is at $4,304.32 an ounce. Brent crude oil, $105.65 a barrel. We've got sunshine across the province, with showers and thundershowers expected in KZN southwestern parts and the Berg, Durban, Margate and Newcastle reaching a high of 27 degrees, Maritzburg and Ladysmith 29, Richards Bay, Olundi 30, Moiravant, Kokstad 26, 25 for the Berg. Sea swells and Durbs this morning are reaching a metre and a half, with sunset at 6 minutes to 6.
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14: According to Allianz Trade's latest sector atlas, global economic growth is expected to slow to 2.5% in the next year before recovering in 2027. The report says the world is becoming a three-speed economy, with artificial intelligence investment driving growth, while geopolitical tensions and supply chain disruption continue to weigh on business. Allianz Trade South Africa country manager Luke Morowitz says businesses that invest in productivity, technology and stronger value chains will be the best positioned for growth, and that the strongest opportunities lie in energy, mining, critical minerals, infrastructure, and digital transformation.
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0: morning to you from the sports team. Let's start off with cricket this morning. Matthew Briedske starred with a superb century as South Africa beat Australia by 67 runs in the first one-day international at Kingsmead to take a 1-0 lead in the three-match series. Briedske smashed 112 off 106 balls, becoming the highest scoring South African across his first 14 ODI innings, helping the Proteas post 297 for 8. Keshav Maharaj and Bjorn Fortuin then shared 6 wickets as Australia were bowled out for 230 with the second ODI set for the Wanderers on Sunday. And then England's ODI series against Sri Lanka will go to a decider at the Oval after the tourist 16-run win at Headingley. And Captain Harry Brooke says hard-fought contests like these will stand England in good stead ahead of next year's World Cup.
1: You want to play in close games and tight games. They're always exciting, and we've got a great opportunity now to try and win this series, and not just a good opportunity for us now, but it's a great opportunity for 12 months' time as well. And you're in pressure situations like we're going to find ourselves at the Oval. It's great to see where we'll be as a team.
0: And then in some rugby, the Sharks will kick off their United Rugby Championship campaign on home turf for the first time when they host Ospreys at Kings Park tomorrow. Head coach JP Peterson has named an exciting side with former junior buck Vusi Moyo at fly half alongside Springbok scrum half Jaden Hendrikse. Nick Hatton captains the squad from number 8, linking up with Manu Chituka and Pepsi Buthelezi in a powerful loose forward trio. Tomorrow's match against Ospreys at Kings Park will get underway at 4 o'clock. And then ending off in the swimming pool, Tatiana Smith made a winning return to competitive swimming by claiming gold in the 50-meter breaststroke at the South African Short Course Championships in Pietermaritzburg. Now, the decorated Olympian clocked 29.50 seconds, comfortably under the qualifying standard for December's World Short Course Championships in Beijing. Michael Howley, Chris Smith and Dunay Kutsia also secured qualification for Beijing with standout performances in their respective events. But that's it for now for the East Coast Radio Sports team. I'm Faida Crouch.
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3: If you are travelling on the M13 westbound this morning, be cautious of recovery efforts from an earlier accident scene before Pioneer Road, which is in the left lane, and then slow moving traffic still in place. M25 eastbound from Duff's Road towards the N2 Guamashu Highway interchange, and some more delays N3 to Durban approaching Hilton Avenue. It's Bulhlevwe's Coast Radio traffic.
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1: 6:41 Friday morning. Good morning. It's Danny Cazzelli in for Darren Sky Comm, and they do return first thing on Monday. Monday is a big day, but for now, the man, the myth, the legend.
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3: Hey, hey, hey, good morning, East Coast. Let's take a look at what's happening on our shoreline this weekend. Well, guys, it is Friday, it is Coast time, and most importantly, it is that official payday weekend, which means two things. Your bank account is briefly pretending you're a millionaire, and the ocean is calling your name. So whether you're planning to spend some hard-earned cash on some fancy rods or just paying for overpriced drinks while overlooking the ocean, we've got your weekend play-by-play right here. Now, let's start it off with checking in on the skies first, right? We have got KZN serving up a mixed bag this weekend. We've got warm temperatures along the coast, but keep that umbrella in your tackle box because there will be scattered afternoon thundershowers popping up. So if you see those gray clouds rolling over while you're tanning, that is not the universe telling you to go and spend some money. That is actual rain coming. Now, for the wave riders out there, set those morning alarms. We are looking at clean, manageable.

0: are looking at clean, manageable swells in the 3 to 4 foot range along the coast, and that's followed with some light offshore winds before the afternoon sea breeze kicks in. So Saturday morning is certainly poised for a shred session. As for Marcelo anglers, guys, the tides are lining up nicely with some mid-morning lows, giving you plenty of exposed sandbanks and rock pools to work with. We've also had some nice garrick and cob lurking around the surf zones, as well as grunter season. There's a lot of grunter in the estuaries and in the harbor. But guys, most importantly, this weekend is going to be your last weekend to target the shad. The season closes at the end of this month, which should be middle of next week. Take full advantage now, but when that season closes, please respect that closed season. We have to adhere to these bag and size regulations because, well, you know what? It's all about fishing for the future. So with that being said, guys, all in all, the East Coast, I'm telling you, pack the sunscreen, pack the raincoat, spend responsibly or don't, no one cares. Just stay safe on the water, keep your tip up, watch the swells, and have an absolute peach of a pay weekend.
1: Vinesh, just something quickly. First of all, good morning. Second of all, people have been saying that you could quite possibly be the East Coast Radio fugitive. Have you heard about it, and is this true?
0: Danny, I've been getting calls all week. I've been getting messages all week. I look like him. I may sound like him. I may even have a few extra things, but it's definitely not cash. I've just got a couple extra hooks in my pocket. So I can officially say, no, I am not the fugitive. Leave me alone. Just leave me to fish in peace.
1: Vinesh, have a spectacular weekend. Thanks for joining us.
0: Cheers, buddy. Have a great one.
1: You too. Take care.
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3: We'll start with the ongoing crash recovery that's underway on the M13 westbound at Fields Hill before Pioneer Road. And then if you are travelling in the northern part of KZN, specifically in Richards Bay, we have emergency services attending to a crash scene at the intersection near the John Ross College in that area. And then back in Durban, or mainly along the far western part of the province this time around, some slow-moving traffic on the N3 to Durban as you approach Hilton Avenue. Possibly due to roadworks, so do give yourself an extra 15 minutes at most of travel time. Otherwise, you have the R103 as your alternative route. 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

0: 6:49 on East Coast Breakfast. It is Danny Gazzelli in for Darren Carmen and Sky. They do return first thing Monday morning. Now, I said to you, all you need to do is send us a voice note telling us where you think the East Coast Radio Fugitive will start on Monday morning in order to win tickets to go and watch the Sharks this Saturday against Ospreys. So on line one, we have Nicola. Nicola, how are you?
1: Fine, and yourself?
0: Great. It is early, 10 to 7. Why on earth are you up at this time?
1: I'm at work. I start very early, 6 o'clock.
0: What line of work are you in?
1: Logistics.
0: Okay. How long have you been doing that for?
1: 6 years.
0: You enjoy it?
1: Love it.
0: Nice. Okay. Where do you think the East Coast Radio Fugitive is going to start Monday morning?
1: I think the Fugitive will start around about the East Coast Radio House.
0: Why?
1: In Umhlanga.
0: Why?
1: Because that's where the breakfast team will be. So I think he will be around there.
0: Do you know what? I think that's a great guess. And because you guessed like an absolute champ on a Friday, you've just won yourself 2 tickets to go watch the Sharks. Congrats.
1: Thank you very much.
0: Awesome. Have a good one. Okay, take care.
1: Bye-bye.
0: Cheers, cheers. On line two, we should have Henrik.
2: Hi, Danny. How are you?
0: I'm lacquer. You?
2: Very well, thank you.
0: What are the weekend plans?
2: Weekend plans, I had nothing planned up until obviously I received a call that there's a possibility of maybe going to watch rugby if I guessed where the Fugitive would be going.
0: Where do you think he's going to start on Monday?
2: I would think Gateway. Obviously Gateway is nice and big, and obviously there's lots to do, especially with the game rooms and obviously the food and everything that's there. There's always something to do. So I'm thinking he would possibly start there and try and see if he can maybe give people clues of where about he's going to be.
0: And if you had to pinpoint exactly where in Gateway, where do you think he'd be?
2: Probably Doppio, just outside Gateway.
0: Mm-hmm.
2: It's a noodle restaurant there.
0: Okay, well, if he is there, remember, you have to use the words, are you the East Coast Radio Fugitive to win? So good luck with that. But for now, congrats. You will be watching the Sharks on Saturdays to smash the Ospreys. Congrats.
2: Oh, man, Danny, thank you so much. What a way to start a weekend.
0: Awesome, man. Take care. Thanks for being on the show today.
2: Appreciate it. Take care. Carry on.
0: Cheers, cheers. Bye.
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0: Exactly 2 minutes to seven. I hope your day started off super well. You ready to tackle the weekend? It is Danny Gazzelli in for East Coast Breakfast. Hey, if you want to be like Hendrik and Nicola and win tickets to go watch the Sharks versus Ospreys tomorrow, all you have to do is tell me where you think the East Coast Radio Fugitive will start on Monday morning. 061-792-9495. You could be winning a set of double tickets at 10 past 7 today. 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
5: The Sydenham Community Policing Forum says the arrest of a suspect in connection with the murders of 9 people in the area has brought a sense of relief to them. Detectives nabbed the man in Melmut's Obuka area on Wednesday. He'd been on the run for almost 5 years. CPF chairperson Mansar Akul has welcomed the breakthrough in the case.
6: As a CPF, we are incredibly proud to stand alongside a police force that refuses to let cold cases rest until justice is served. This major milestone significantly strengthens community trust in our local police and sends a clear message that criminals have nowhere to hide.
5: The suspect is due to line up in the Durban Magistrates Court today. The case dates back to October 2021, when 6 people were shot dead at a house in the Palmet Road informal settlement. 3 others were killed in 2 separate incidents nearby. One of the 2 suspects identified during the investigation allegedly resisted arrest and was killed in a shootout with police in Empangeni. Meanwhile, the SAPS's Robert Nechuanda says the same team of detectives is investigating the murders of 11 people in Kamakuta this week.
7: It's a matter of time before suspects are arrested. Anyone with information which can fast-track the investigation is urged to inform the police.
5: Our President Cyril Ramaphosa says he'll address the nation soon on investigations into the murders of 9 women in and around Ekurhuleni. Gender-based violence was a key focus of the President's speech during Heritage Day celebrations in the Western Cape yesterday. Ramaphosa described the pain and suffering endured by women across the country as a national shame.
8: And it is profoundly unequally lived by a man who can walk the streets without fear and a woman who must constantly consider whether she will be safe. Then that freedom is not equally experienced.
5: He says his upcoming address will also outline how government's responding to gender-based violence.
8: Are we building a country where women are safe and where women of our country are empowered?
5: And an incident in Australia has heightened concerns about the risks posed by increasingly powerful AI tools. The government launched a review after an open AI model went rogue during training and hacked into the National Healthcare Database. Prime Minister Anthony Albanese says the agent didn't accept no for an answer and sidestepped restrictions to breach a section hosting private files. He says OpenAI only raised the alarm 3 months later in September.
9: This incident is a clear illustration of why we are moving to establish standards to ensure that AI will work and deliver for people, not the other way around.
5: Albanese says there was no evidence that personal information had been accessed. Meanwhile, OpenAI says it only detected the rogue activity in August after reviewing what the AI tool had been doing. Back home, sunny skies with showers and thundershowers in some parts from the afternoon. Devon's reaching a high of 27 today. Maritzburg, 29 degrees. Richards Bay, 30. For the Newswatch team, I'm Natara Nadesan.
10: And here's a look at what's coming up in your sport. Bok assistant coach Dwayne Vermeulen has dismissed Wallabies disrespect claims. A century from Matthew Bretzka helped the Proteas beat Australia in their first ODI clash at Kingsmead. And Proctor and Rama lead the chase for glory in Rwanda.
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11: We'll start with an accident involving a truck that's on the N3 to Johannesburg near the Bergville interchange. As it stands, recovery is underway and the entire Johannesburg bound is currently closed. So it is a no-go zone for this reason. So please delay your trip for now. And then we received a call from Jeff regarding a stationary vehicle on the N2 northbound before the Umgeni Road interchange, partially obstructing the right lane. Also, traffic already moving slowly along the northbound side of the carriageway from Chesterville going through the Ebeklutter interchange, all due to the long-term roadworks. In Richards Bay, we have the ongoing crash scene at the intersection near the John Ross College with emergency services at the scene. Also be mindful of the ongoing crash recovery that's on the M13 westbound at Fields Hill. It's Muhle Hlatshwayo for East Coast Radio traffic.
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0: you weren't awake, you are now. A bit of doof doof on your Friday morning. Stereo love. It is East Coast Breakfast, 11 minutes past 7. It's Danny Gazzelli in for Darren Komnitsky. They do return first thing Monday morning. And so does the East Coast Radio Fugitive. Talking of the East Coast Radio Fugitive, you had an opportunity to tell me where you think he will start on Monday morning in order to win tickets to go watch the Sharks versus Ospreys this Saturday. Line one, we have Monique. Welcome to East Coast Radio. How you doing?
1: Ah, very well, and you?
0: Excellent. Where do you think the East Coast Radio Fugitive is going to start on Monday?
1: I think we'd find him in the kids' zone.
0: The kids' zone where?
1: Kids' zone. Oh, I think close to the Super Tube. No one think you'd find him there.
0: Yeah, I think you're onto something. I really, really do. And remember, remember what to say if you catch him. Hey, are you the East Coast Radio Fugitive? Okay.
1: Yes, definitely.
0: Perfect. Congrats. You have won 2 tickets to go watch the Sharks. Congrats. Enjoy.
1: Thank you very much.
0: Yay. Awesome. Line two. We should have Nirvana. Hello, Nirvana.
2: Good morning. How are you?
0: I'm great. You sound like a morning person.
2: Sometimes I am.
0: So nice and bubbly. Where do you think the East Coast Radio Fugitive will start on Monday morning?
2: I think he's going to start at the beach.
0: Which
2: Umhlanga beach? Umhlanga beach, Whalebone Pier, something like that.
0: Okay.
2: Hello.
0: You reckon just like chilling on the beach, you know, maybe having a breakfast, that type of thing?
2: Yes.
0: Okay, well, let's see if that's the case. Congratulations, you've won 2 tickets to go watch the Sharks this Saturday. Congrats and enjoy, okay?
2: Thank you.
0: Awesome, take care. Line three, we have Brizana. How are you?
3: Where are you?
1: Good, thanks, and you?
0: Who are you with?
1: My six-year-old son.
0: Oh, what's your six-year-old son's name?
1: Zane.
0: Hello, Zane, how are you?
3: Good.
0: Are you guys just chilling this morning?
1: Yeah, he just asked with me to work today.
0: Take your kid to work day. I like it.
1: Yeah.
0: So where do you think the East Coast Radio Fugitive is going to start first thing Monday morning?
1: Pietermaritzburg.
0: Pietermaritzburg is a big place. Where in Pietermaritzburg?
1: Maybe at the courts.
0: At the courts? That's interesting. Oh, do you know what? You could be onto something because there's a whole bunch of clues in the studio here and a lot of it's got to do with... I don't know. Maybe you're on the right track. But hey, just for guessing, you've won 2 tickets to go watch the Sharks on Saturday. Congratulations.
1: Awesome. Thank you.
3: Thank you.
0: Such a pleasure. How cute. Have a great weekend. Thanks for being on the show. It is East Coast Radio. And remember, breakfast beats are on the way. This is the Heritage Edition, and it's going to be absolutely epic. 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
5: Recovery remains underway when it comes to the accident involving a truck on the N3 to Johannesburg near the Brookville interchange. The whole entire Johannesburg bound remains stacked for this reason, so please continue to delay your trip. As mentioned by Jeff a little earlier, a stationary vehicle partially obstructing the right lane on the N2 northbound before the Umgeni Road interchange. Staying on the N2 northbound, traffic already moving slowly from Chesterville going through the Ebikluta interchange. All of that due to the ongoing long-term roadwork process. And then if you are traveling on the M25 this morning, give yourself about an extra 15 minutes of travel time as traffic is moving very slowly on the M25 eastbound between Duffs Road and the N2 KwaMashu Highway interchange. It's Buhle for East Coast Radio traffic.
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0: I think DNG Breakfast Beats, the Heritage Day edition, gave it away. The East Coast Radio Fugitive is going to be in Hibberdeen. Excuse me, I haven't had enough coffee. Forgive me, okay? Just a little bit of grace on your Friday morning. So many amazing things on the way. First of all, a massive thanks to DNG, the man can mix, eh? We got Newswatch headlines, we got sport, we got traffic, all coming your way within the next couple minutes. I think for now, let's see whether it's a jacket day or not.
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3: 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Whatever today brings, adventure could be just around the corner.
0: So this is what it looks like throughout KZN today. Slight fog in the morning, a little bit of rain in certain parts of KZN. Then it clears up and it's going to be a glorious day. That's what we love to hear. Let's have a look at your highs. Riverview, 30. Pietermaritzburg, 29. Ladysmith, 29. Moy River, 26. Kokstad, 26. Royal National Park, 25. Underberg, 26. Newcastle, 27, as well as Margate. Richards Bay, you're 30. Ulundi, 30. Ikopo, 29. Durban, 27. Giants Castle, 23. And Margate, you're sitting at 27 degrees in terms of your high today.
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1: 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News, traffic, weather.
2: If you're thinking of heading to the beach this weekend, the National Sea Rescue Institute wants you to know that a strong spring tide will hit the coast on Saturday and last around 4 days. It's urging bathers, anglers, and coastal hikers to be cautious. And Nepal's prime minister has described last month's catastrophic flooding as a warning to the world about the rising dangers of climate change. Balendra Shah has called for greater support, warning that rising temperatures are destabilizing the fragile Himalayan ecosystem. The rand is trading at 16.42 to the dollar, 21.70 to the pound, 18.67 to the euro. Gold is at $4,292.47 an ounce. Brent crude oil, $105.69 a barrel. Got sunshine across the province with showers and thundershowers expected in KZN southwestern parts and the Berg, Durban, Margate, Newcastle 27 degrees, Maritzburg and Ladysmith 29, Richards Bay and Ulundi 30, Moy River and Cogstad 25 for the Berg. This morning are reaching a metre and a half with sunset at 6 minutes to six.
0: Oh, Natara, before you dash off here, I hear there's huge success in your life at the moment. Can you elaborate?
2: Yes. So we're very proud to announce that our podcast, produced by the East Coast Radio Newswatch team, the SA Rescue Out Alive podcast, is a recipient of a West Bank New Generation Award. So we're very excited. Yay!
0: You're unbelievable! Congratulations, Natara. You and the team, you deserve it. Nice one.
2: Awesome.
0: Very, very cool.

0: Let's start this one off with some rugby. Springbok assistant coach Dwayne Vermeulen has rejected claims that Rassie Erasmus's sweeping selection changes show any disrespect towards Australia ahead of Sunday's test in Perth. Now, Erasmus has made 13 changes to the starting side following a demanding four-match series against New Zealand, with the Boks looking to keep their squad fresh. Now, Vermeulen expects an unbeaten Wallabies team under Les Kiss to bring plenty of intensity and says South Africa's forwards will face a stern challenge up front.
1: The big thing on Australia's side is they are really quick at the breakdown. They've got some good poachers, good jacklers there in their squad. Their scrum, you know, poses another threat. They've got different ways of scrumming compared to New Zealand. And then obviously we haven't faced them this year with their lineouts and mauling.
0: Now, that clash on Sunday will get underway just before 12 o'clock. And then Sharks head coach JP Peterson is named junior Bok Vusi Moyo at fly half alongside Bok scrum half Jaden Hendrikse as they launch their United Rugby Championship campaign against Ospreys at Kings Park tomorrow. Nick Hatton leads the squad from number 8, linking up with Manu Chituka and Pepsi Buthelezi in the loose forward trio. And then in some cricket, Matthew Bretzka starred with a superb century as South Africa beats Australia by 67 runs in the first one-day international at King's Meet to take a 1-0 lead in the three-match series. Now, Bretzka smashed 112 of 106 balls, becoming the highest-scoring South African across his first 14 ODI innings, helping the Proteas post 297 for 8. Keshav Maharaja and Bjorn Fortuin then shared 6 wickets as Australia were bowled out for 230 with the second ODI set for the Wanderers on Sunday. And then ending on the green, Sunshine Tour rookie Travis Proctor and experienced campaigner Nikhil Rama share the lead after opening with superb 9 under par 63s at the inaugural Rwanda Open. Now, the pair hold a one-shot advantage over Graeme Van Amerwe, with Proctor producing a birdie blitz and Rama carding a bogey-free round to stay firmly in contention for a maiden Sunshine Tour title.
2: Yeah, I went out there, just stuck to my plan, which is just try and make pars and the birdies will come. And yeah, I played really solid and hold quite a lot of putts. Gave myself chances on every hole, so it wasn't like I was out of position. But yeah, looking forward to the next 3 days. Yeah, and just trying to keep it simple and see what do the next few days.
0: Yeah, that was Nikhil Rama just giving us, telling us about that first round. That's it for now for the East Coast Radio Sports Team. I'm Faida Crouch.
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4: Let's start with the ongoing recovery process. That's on the N32 Johannesburg near Bergville. The roadway is closed for this reason. Please continue to delay your trip until we receive another update. Staying on the same direction, got a vehicle that's come to a stop in the left lane after the Hammersdale interchange. Also expect some delays in that same region due to the ongoing roadworks, especially if you're travelling towards Durban. The earlier overturned vehicle on the M13 westbound at Fields Hill is cleared. You'll also be happy to know that the accident scene at the John Ross College intersection in Richards Bay has cleared too. It's Muhle Hlatshwayo for East Coast Radio traffic.
3: 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Here's one you don't want to skip. Yeah. East Coast Radio. I could be

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1: The East Coast Radio Fugitive. One fugitive, one province. Can you catch him?
0: So it's Danny Gazzelli in for Darren, Carmen and Sky on East Coast Breakfast. They're taking a long weekend to put in serious preparation to find the East Coast Radio Fugitive and give you all the tips and tricks that you need. He starts on Monday morning, 28th of September, and he's going to be hiding somewhere in KZN. And you have to go out and you just have to physically find him. For every hour he is not found, he will increase in value by 1,000 rand. Joining us now is the East Coast Radio Fugitive. Good morning. You are starting on Monday morning. I think the question for now is, where are you now?
2: Where are you now? You know that number. I'm right behind you. Just joking. Danny boy. I can tell you where I am. That's making things too easy for y'all. But just want y'all to know, I am around. I am here. I am there. I am everywhere. You'll have to listen to the clues, the socials, the WhatsApp, the radio, and then, and only then, you'll know where to find
0: me. The East Coast Radio Fugitive, you're such a character, hey. Are you allowed to say where you are starting?
2: Hey, what you mean am I allowed? I'm the fugitive. I call the shots over here. But I'm not going to tell y'all where I'm going to start. Y'all just have to listen. On Monday, the 28th September, that's when the clues start rolling out. That's when the fugitive is on the loose. Hey, I'm excited. Hey, I can't wait. I've been holding this in for too long. The fugitive is about to begin.
0: Yeah, the whole of KZN super excited. Do you have a car that you're going to be traveling in or what? Or how do you get around?
2: Of course, I got my own cab, but you know what? I'm the fugitive, and mine is a dead giveaway. That thing is kitted out, low-profile tires, custom rims, subwoofers, amps. I don't want to stick out like a sore thumb. But yeah, come to think of it, I need a cab. But that's not to say I won't travel by any other mode of transport. I might even come on a horse. But you're right, I think I need a new cab, eh?
0: What kind of car are you looking for?
2: Yeah, I don't want to hear that story. I just want something from point A to point B. I want a top car. I want a top cab. Hey, so I want the people of KZN to tune me what cab I should get. I'll leave it up to y'all. Give some options. Y'all choose for me, and then that will be the car.
0: Okay, well then let's help out the East Coast Radio Fugitive. What do you reckon? The East Coast Radio Fugitive is looking for a car. I think let's get your suggestions. What do you suggest for a fugitive who needs to be kind of incognito? 061-792-9495. Let us know. 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
3: An update on the earlier crash scene, which involved a truck on the N32 Johannesburg near the Brookville interchange. That scene has now cleared. Otherwise, the M25 eastbound traffic is still backed up from Kwamashu towards the N2, which will set you back for about an extra 20 minutes maximum. And the earlier accident scene plus recovery on the M13 westbound at Fields Hill has cleared. It's Buhle for East Coast Radio traffic.
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0: Mikasa, One of My Best. These Streets on East Coast Radio. Hey, good morning. 8 minutes to eight, Friday, the weekend awaits, and a huge day on Monday because the East Coast Radio Fugitive starts on Monday, the 28th of September. He's going to be hiding in KZN. The question is where? East Coast Breakfast are going to give you all the clues, the tips, the tricks, everything you need to know to give you that fighting edge to find him. The thing is, you have to physically find him, okay? Now, the East Coast Radio Fugitive, we had him on a little bit earlier on, is looking for a car. I said to you, what are your suggestions in terms of finding a car for the East Coast Radio Fugitive? This is what you had to say.
1: I think the fugitive should get a Quantum. That way he'll be able to blend right in so many taxis on the road.
2: I think he should drive a Kusheshe, an old Kusheshe, or a taxi. You know those taxis that we normally use for public transport? Must drive that taxi. I have my reasons why.
3: Hey, Danny, I think the fugitive needs a TT, Toyota Taz. Thanks.
0: I love those. You know what? I love South Africans. I really do. I love this country so much. So, Mr. Fugitive, you have joined us again. And I hope this helps because we had so many WhatsApps come through. And it's an overwhelming response in terms of the same thing. So, you are going to be traveling through KZN in a spacious mid-size SUV, which is great for road trips. And that's courtesy of our friends at Woodford. Mr. Fugitive, things are looking good. How do you feel?
4: Hey, lady! Hey, what a top cap this is, bro! Hey, the people of KZN, they chose well for me. Hey, thank you, guys. Hey, this car is tops, man. Tell me something. This thing comes in a service plan, and who's insuring this thing?
0: Okay, now you're already looking at insurance. Stress not. You definitely need insurance. Luckily, I know someone who can help with that. I will share that at 10 past 8. This is East Coast Breakfast. It is Danny Gazzelli in for Darren Common and Sky. They are back first thing Monday. Hey, this East Coast Radio Fugitive. Please go catch him Monday. First thing, okay? This is Good Luck Now. We're taking it easy on East Coast Radio.

0: 3 minutes to eight, Friday morning. Good morning. You fine petal, you. Danny Gazzelli in for the team. It's East Coast Radio News Watch around the corner at 8 o'clock.
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11: If you're thinking of heading to the beach this weekend, the National Sea Rescue Institute wants you to know that a strong spring tide will hit the coast tomorrow and last around 4 days. It's urging bathers, anglers and coastal hikers to be extra cautious. The NSRI's Andrew Ingram says the full moon will peak tomorrow night, and with the strongest spring tides expected to continue until Tuesday. He says the timing of the spring tide just after the equinox means some of the strongest tidal ranges of the year are expected.
12: That means stronger rip currents at beaches, fast tidal currents in estuary mouths like Knysna Heads, and waves reaching further up the rocks than usual. With school holidays and the Heritage Day weekend starting, please check local tide times before you go. Swim only at lifeguard protected beaches between the lifeguards' flags and keep a close eye on children near the water.
11: Well, Sydenham Community Policing Forum says the arrest of a suspect in connection with the murders of 9 people there has brought a sense of relief to the community. Detectives nabbed the man in Melmut's Obuka area on Wednesday night. He'd been on the run for almost 5 years. CPF Chairperson Mansar Akul has welcomed the breakthrough in the case.
13: As a CPF, we are incredibly proud to stand alongside a police force that refuses to let cold cases rest until justice is served. This major milestone significantly strengthens community trust in our local police and sends a clear message that criminals have nowhere to hide.
11: The suspect's due to line up in the Durban Magistrates Court today. The case dates back to October 2021. When 6 people were shot dead at a house in the Palmit Road informal settlement, 3 others were killed in 2 separate incidents nearby on the same day. One of the 2 suspects identified during the investigation allegedly resisted arrest and was killed in a shootout with police in Empangeni. And Nepal's Prime Minister has described last month's catastrophic flooding as a warning to the world about the rising dangers of climate change. Balendra Shah has called for greater support, warning that rising temperatures are destabilizing the fragile Himalayan ecosystem and melting permafrost and glaciers. A tsunami-like flood triggered by a high-altitude glacial mountain collapsed along the Nepal-China border, killing over 1,400 people. Many are still missing. Addressing the UN General Assembly, Shah has urged other countries to help Nepal adapt.
14: The world saw shocking images of catastrophic floods that swept away Nepal's mountain communities. It was a warning to the world, and I ask you today, have you really heard that warning?
11: Meanwhile, Israel's Benjamin Netanyahu says targeting Iran was one of the easiest decisions he has ever had to make as prime minister. He believes Israel and America's joint actions against Tehran were to save civilization. Dozens of delegates walked out as the prime minister stood up to deliver his speech.
15: In defending itself, Israel also defending many of the countries whose delegates just left this hall. In fact, I want you to know that many of their leaders even thank us privately for taking out Iran's nukes. It's hard to imagine more mind-blowing hypocrisy, but that's exactly what it is.
11: Outside the UN headquarters, demonstrators took to the streets of New York City to protest against Netanyahu's address. Several demonstrators were detained, including Hollywood star actor Susan Sarandon. Meanwhile, in a pre-recorded message, Palestinian President Mahmoud Abbas addressed the displacement of people in Gaza, saying Palestinians won't accept displacement or allow anyone to decide their future on their behalf. On the weather front here at home, sunny skies with showers and thundershowers in some parts from the afternoon. Expect a high of 27 degrees in Durban today, Maritzburg 29, Richards Bay 30. For the Newswatch team, I'm Natara Nadesan.
16: And here's a look at what's coming up in your sports. A century from Matthew Brietzka helped the Proteas beat Australia in their first one-day international clash at Kingsmead. Bok assistant coach Dwayne Vermeulen has dismissed Wallabies' disrespect claims, and Wales suffered a narrow 1-0 defeat against Portugal.
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18: An update on the earlier accident scene on Tavistock Road and Fremantle Road in Queensborough. That scene has now cleared. Some slow moving traffic to look out for if you are travelling on the M25 on the eastbound between Duffs Road and the N2. The traffic flow, or the congestion rather, is slowly but surely starting to clear, but just be a little patient by means of giving yourself an extra 5 minutes. It's Buhlehla Joy for East Coast Radio Traffic.
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0: Massive shout out to you, Tabile. Loving the music on a Friday morning on East Coast Radio. That's what we love to hear. Wherever you are on KZN, thank you so much for being a part of the show today. It is Danny Gazzelli. I'm in for Darren, Carmen and Sky. They return on Monday for the big day because the East Coast Radio Fugitive starts on Monday morning, 28th of September. He's going to be hiding somewhere in KZN and you have to go out and physically find him. Now, the East Coast Radio Fugitive was looking for a car. We got your suggestions, we sieved through them, and it turns out that the best car for him is a mid-size SUV. So thank you to Woodford for coming on board. So now the fugitive is sorted when it comes to a car. But then the last conversation we had, he's like, yeah, but what about insurance? I was like, no stress. Fret not, my friend. I've got you sorted. You need someone who basically has your back all the time. He needs someone on the inside, on his side. And then it got me thinking, I know the exact person to chat to. Her name is Riona Chetty, Head of Advice at Vouch. Welcome to East Coast Radio.
1: Thank you so much, Danny. It's lovely to be here.
0: Yeah, thanks for being on the show. You know, I definitely know you are the right people for the fugitive here. I think he's the type of guy that needs as many details as possible. He's very particular. So can you just let us know what exactly you do at Vouch?
1: So at Vouch, what we do is we find the best solution for each and every customer's unique needs. So we match their needs and their goals, and we then go to market to find the best insurance or investment solution for them. And we know that in, like, the insurance industry, there's so many choices. I mean, the fugitives already had to figure out what car he wants to buy. So he doesn't want the stress of having to figure out which is the best insurance to go to. And that's where we come in, where we try and match the best solution for him from a price point as well as from a benefits point to remove the guesswork.
0: So you mentioned competitors there. So why should the fugitive choose you over your competitors?
1: Well, we basically go to 25 plus different insurance providers on his behalf, and then we will then find the best solution for him. Cheapest is not always the best. I mean, we all have learned that lesson the hard way along the years. It's about what gives you the best value. So choice is really important, but it can be overwhelming. And that's where that human connection comes in. Because at Vouch, you have a dedicated advisor that assists you throughout that journey to make the best choice.
0: Oh, that's so incredible. How does he get hold of you?
1: Well, if he's looking for peace of mind, he's more than welcome to come through to our website, vouch.co.za, and he can either book a meeting, chat to somebody online, or he can even call through to us and we'll be able to assist him.
0: That is so incredible. So what I've done, and I'm hoping you're okay with this, I've recorded this whole convo. We're going to package it and we're going to send it to him, and I'm sure he's going to call you, but please don't get scared when you hear this voice, all right? He's got like this raspy voice, but a very recognizable voice at the same time. So expect his call, okay?
1: Cool. I'm very happy to assist him.
0: Oh, I appreciate it. That was Riona Chetty, Head of Advice at Vouch. Thanks for being on the show today.
1: Thanks, Danny.
0: Thanks so much. You too. Take care. Hey, have a great weekend. So we are exploring the dish within the next 10 minutes time. But for now, I think if you're on the roads, let's get you safely to your next destination. This is Butler.
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3: Thank you, Dee. So we'll start with some slow moving traffic on the M25 on the eastbound. Still present between Duffs Road and the N2, but not as heavily congested as it was a little earlier on. So 3 to 5 minutes of extra travel time will be required. Nothing serious to report on for now, touch wood. So let's keep it that way. And if you just arrived to our shores, well, a big welcome to you. May you enjoy yourself. But most importantly, please do so responsibly. It's Butler for East Coast Radio traffic.
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0: 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Then Tuesday night, Mnet brings you two premieres back to back. At 8pm, the thrill ride continues with the return of The Hunting Party. Season 2 picks up as the elite team races to track down the world's most dangerous fugitives after a massive prison break. Why are alarm bells ringing in my head when I hear the word fugitive? In high stakes, action-packed and utterly addictive, the kind of show that has you biting your nails 1 minute and cheering the next. If you love edge of your seat drama, this is a must-watch. Then at 9pm, stick around for the brand new series premiere of The City Is Ours. This gritty, gripping drama follows a family devoted to crime as they navigate a violent power struggle that threatens to tear them apart. It's raw, intense, and beautifully acted. A deep dive into loyalty, betrayal, and the lengths people go to protect their own. If you love Mobland and Animal Kingdom, this one's for you. DStv has your weekend entertainment well sorted. Stream it, watch it, love it. That's The Dish for this week. With so much to watch on DStv and so little time, how do you know which show is best for you? With the latest, greatest, and hottest local and international series, movies, and sport, it's a hard decision. That's why we have The Dish, the lowdown on what's on DStv, so you know what to watch and when and where to watch it. Tune in for next week's episode on Friday morning between 6 and 9am.
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0: I worked on a campaign with him recently. Such a cool oak. Carl Deutsch, Summer Love. This is East Coast Radio, East Coast Breakfast. Danny in for Darren Carmen and Sky. They return first thing Monday morning. On the way for you now, we got Newswatch headlines, sports and traffic.
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9: A suspect linked to the murders of two crime intelligence officers has been shot dead in a police operation in Inanda. Captain Louis Nell and Sergeant Mandla Kuswayo were ambushed by gunmen in Mount Edgecombe in April. And internet services have been disrupted in northern Ethiopia as fighting intensified between government forces and rebels. Rebels in the northern Tigray region seized local airports and launched attacks into neighboring states, declaring themselves in a full-blown war with the federal government. The rand's changing hands at 16.42 to the dollar, 21.70 to the pound, 18.67 to the euro. Gold is at $4,292.47 an ounce. Brent crude oil, $105.69 a barrel. Durban market. Newcastle going up to a high of 27 degrees, Maritzburg and Ladysmith 29, Richards Bay and Dulundi 30, Moy River and Cockstead 26, 25 for the Berg. Sea swells in Durban this morning are reaching a metre and a half, with sunset at 6 minutes to 6.

0: Right, let's take a last look at your sport this morning in some cricket. Matthew Bretzka says he had to dig deep as he starred with a superb century and led South Africa to a 67-run victory against Australia in their first ODI series match at Kingsmead. Now, Bretzka smashed 112 off 106 balls in yesterday's victory, becoming the highest scoring South African across his first 14 ODI innings, helping the Proteas post 297 for 8.
1: I think any century you get for your country is an emotional moment, obviously a proud moment for me and my family, but I think it was just more how difficult it was in the beginning and like how I had to fight myself through it mentally. There was a few stages where I wanted to take a risk or whatever, and then we kept losing wicket, and when I got to that century mark, it was a bit of a relief, and yeah, just very grateful.
0: Keshav Maharaj and Bjorn Fortuin then shared 6 wickets as the Baggy Greens were bowled out for 230 with the second ODI set for the Wanderers on Sunday. In some rugby, Springbok assistant coach Duane Vermeulen says Ratty Rasmus's 13 team changes are about keeping the squad fresh and not disrespecting the Wallabies ahead of Sunday's test in Perth. Now, Vermeulen expects Les Kisses unbeaten Wallabies to provide a tough challenge, the battle up front set to be fiercely contested.
2: The big thing on Australia's side is they are really quick at the breakdown. They've got some good poachers, good jacklers there in their squad. Their scrum, you know, poses another threat. They've got different ways of scrumming compared to New Zealand. And then obviously we haven't faced them this year with their lineouts and mauling.
0: And then Sharks head coach JP Peterson has named junior Bok Vusi Moyo at fly half alongside Bok scrum half Jaden Hendrikse as they launch their United Rugby Championship campaign against Ospreys at Kings Park tomorrow. Nick Hatton leads the squad from number 8, linking up with Manu Chituka and Pepsi Buthelezi in the loose forward trio. The match tomorrow will kick off at 4 o'clock. And then ending off with the Nations League, Wales suffered a narrow 1-0 defeat against Portugal in their Nations League opener in Lisbon. João Félix got the winner for the hosts, while Brennan Johnson came close to equalising, but his effort hit the bar. The Republic of Ireland also made a losing start, going down 1-0 in Kosovo. Right, that's it from me for the East Coast Radio Sports Team. I'm Faida Crouch.
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4: For now, just a stationary vehicle to look out for. That's on the N3 going to Pietermaritzburg after the Hammersdale interchange. It's in the left lane and it's looking like it's going to be a hot one for us. So on that note, please keep yourself and your vehicle hydrated. If you're embarking on your long distance travel, make sure to take some breaks. You will definitely need it. It's Buhle Hlajoy for East Coast Radio Traffic.
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0: Super Chilled on a Friday morning. It is 8:42 on East Coast Radio. And you know what we need from you? We need a bit of oomph. Like a song that is going to get us through the weekend. So any special requests, we will play it within the next 10 minutes time. Something that goes, it is the weekend, my baby. 061-792-9495. Let us know what song you want. Song to get you up and at 'em on your Friday to tackle the weekend. Bootclear standing by with your latest look at the roads within the next 2 minutes.
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3: 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It's Buhle for East Coast Radio traffic.
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0: She's absolutely epic. Such an amazing vocalist. Killing the dance industry, Becky Hill. 8:48 on East Coast Radio, and I said to you, what is the song to get you up and at 'em to tackle the weekend? So many voice notes came through, but there was one song that walked away victorious, thanks to this incredible person.
1: 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Just want to let you guys know one more time, by Daft Punk is the best start to a Friday.
0: Yes, it is. Montel Jordan, this is how we do it. On the way before 9 o'clock, you have just joined us. So great to hang out with you on a Friday. It's Danny Gazzelli. I am in for Darren, Carmen and Sky. They return first thing on Monday morning.

0: That is the perfect way to wrap up the show. Hey, 8:56, Friday on East Coast Radio. It has been such a joy hanging out with you today. Thank you so much for being a part of the show. I am off to Total Energies in Westville. I'll be joined by Zisto. We're going to be there from 9:30 to 11:30. It's a party, opportunities to win. Hopefully, I'll see you there. And just a reminder, it all starts Monday morning, 28th of September. The East Coast Radio Fugitive will be hiding somewhere in KZN, and all you have to do is go out and physically find him. You can also play mini East Coast Radio Fugitive games on ecr.co.today. And he'll be all over social. So get ready. The East Coast Radio Fugitive is kicking off Monday, 28th of September and at 6 a.m. And with that is the return of Darren, Carmen and Sky. The beautiful Carol Afori is here to entertain you all the way through to 12.
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10: A suspect linked to the murders of two crime intelligence officers in Mount Edgecombe has been shot dead in a police operation in Inanda. A special task force operator was also shot and wounded during the exchange of gunfire this morning. Crime scene investigators are busy combing the scene. Captain Louis Nell joined crime intelligence earlier this year after leaving the special task force. For 3 weeks into his new role, Nell was ambushed by gunmen alongside his colleague Sergeant Mandla Kuswayo. Kuswayo later died in hospital. Meanwhile, senior police officials are expected at the scene in Inanda later this morning. Now, if you're thinking of heading to the beach this weekend, the National Sea Rescue Institute wants you to know that a strong spring tide will hit the coast on Saturday and last around 4 days. It's urging bathers, anglers and coastal hikers to be extra cautious. The NSRI's Andrew Ingram says the full moon will peak tomorrow night, with the stronger spring tides expected to continue until Tuesday.
11: That means stronger rip currents at beaches, fast tidal currents in estuary mouths like Knysna Heads, and waves reaching further up the rocks than usual. With school holidays and the Heritage Day weekend starting, please check local tide times before you go. Swim only at lifeguard protected beaches between the lifeguards' flags, and keep a close eye on children near the water.
10: And internet services have been disrupted in northern Ethiopia as fighting intensified between government forces and rebels. Rebels in the northern Tigray region seized local airports and launched attacks into neighboring states, declaring themselves in a full-blown war with the federal government. There have been reports of heavy fighting in areas including around the UNESCO World Heritage Sites in Lalibela, home to Ethiopia's famed rock churches. Analysts say the armed movement, the Tigray People's Liberation Front, appears to be pushing towards the capital, Addis Ababa, while the offensive in Afar is likely aimed at cutting off supplies from Djibouti, which provides almost all of Ethiopia's international trade cargo, including fuel. A look at our lead story. A suspect linked to the murders of two crime intelligence officers in Mount Edgecombe has been shot dead in a police operation in Inanda. That's from the East Coast Radio News Watch team. For now, I'm Natara Nadesan.
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2: The earliest stationary vehicle, which we had on the N3 to Peter Maritzburg after the Hammersdale interchange, has since cleared. It's Bulhlehla Joy of East Coast Radio traffic.
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3: Welcome, welcome. It's your daytime queen. Bye. This is one of your hoty hoty hot potatoes.

Welcome to it, everybody. It's a Friday, the 25th of September. All the smarty pants are at home. They're chilling. They're not at work. The rest of us are grinding. We got our workman clothes on and we are grinding. Welcome to the show. It's your daytime queen, Carol Euphoria. I hope you had a good Heritage Day yesterday. I had a beautiful one. If you follow me on social media, I had Heritage Day on Vilakazi Street, guys. Literally, I took pictures there outside Mandela's house. Yes, I'm out in Joburg. Lots happening this side. Weddings, family vibes, everything. And I must say that it's hotter than I thought. I packed like a snowman, but I'm figuring myself out today, okay? Once again, welcome to the show. I'm excited for Monday because he'll be on the loose. The East Coast Radio Fugitive is bringing celebration in a different style. I'll tell you all about it if you haven't heard anything. I can't believe you if you say you haven't heard anything. We've been going on. He himself has been going on. But I'll brief you. I promise you in about 30 minutes time. Is that okay? I'll brief you. But for now, shall we get into some music? I got some Tame Impala, some Jay Sean, some Lucas Graham as well. Once again, welcome to the show.

0: The crown is on. The mic is live. Carol O'Fory, your daytime queen. Here's three-time Grammy nominee, Lucas Graham.
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3: Once you left, I went to space. I don't recognize this place. Where are you?

0: Beyonce, 7-Eleven on KZN's number one. Before that, music from Lockenville had some Shala Oman there as well as Lucas Graham. Uninterrupted music for your day. Some of you work day, some of you just day because you took the day off. It's your daytime queen, Carol Ofori. Hope you're having a good Friday thus far, the 25th of September. So I did tell you that I'm excited for Monday. Something really exciting is coming. Something really exciting is happening. I'm talking about the East Coast Radio Fugitive. Your chance to get a slice of the pie. Get a slice of the cake, if I can put it that way. Apparently, there's $400,000 that's been stashed, okay? And this East Coast Radio Fugitive has access to that $400,000. And all you got to do is find him for you to get your cut, for you to get your share of these winnings. It's exciting starting Monday morning with Darren, Sky and Carmen. And he's made an appearance a few times, by the way, on the show. He's done some very interesting things. But before we even get to talking more about the East Coast Radio Fugitive, let's chat to B, find out how the roads are doing, and then I'll give you more details around this guy, yeah? Well, this traffic is brought to you by Stearns. Love always knows. Stearns knows the moment is worth celebrating.
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2: Morning, Miss C. For now, just for now, a stationary vehicle to look out for N2 northbound after the Guamashu Highway interchange, which is in the left shoulder lane. It is going to be a scorching one, so please make it your mission to keep yourself and your vehicle hydrated and take those breaks in between if you are embarking on some long distance travel. It's Buhlehla Joy for East Coast Radio traffic.
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0: No two hearts understand love in the same way. Some love begins easily, others take time to become real. 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All right, so the excitement is on. It's mounting. Come Monday, you need to be sharp. You need to be alert. You need to know what's going on. And you should be able to figure out these clues, right? The East Coast Radio Fugitive is back after a 10-year hiatus. He is back. He made his appearance felt on East Coast Breakfast, taking over Darren Moore's quick quiz and leaving Darren, Sky and Carmen completely shocked, confused and very unaware of what was going on. Clues will be dropped from Monday. Loads and loads of clues. What you need to do is figure out where the East Coast Radio Fugitive is. And when you do find him, you don't just go, "Hey, are you that guy?" Or, "Are you the fugitive?" No. The right terminology is, "Are you the East Coast Radio Fugitive?" That is what unlocks the money. He's already had some fun with the East Coast Breakfast. Let's have a listen to what he did on the show.
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0: Yeah, he is. 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Already there's imposters, okay? 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
0: 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Now, coming up, we're talking to Absa Investment Executive Tawanda Rahuma about making your savings work for you. So if you've been thinking about getting more from your savings, you'll definitely want to hear this conversation. It's coming up next right here with your daytime queen, Carol Ofori. Stay with me. We're going to get to that next.

0: It is KZN's number one hit music station, and it's time for us to go under the spotlight. Now, South African consumers are under increasing financial pressure, driven by the rising costs of living, economic uncertainty, and the list goes on and on. Now, Absa as a bank understands that investors have different needs by offering two complementary investment solutions, giving customers the flexibility to choose between immediate access to their money through the Cash Invest Tracker or fixed-term growth with partial capital access through the 12-month dynamic fixed deposit. Now, to chat to us more about this under the spotlight, we have got the Absa Investment Executive, Tawanda Ramhuma. How are you, Tawanda?
1: I'm great, thanks, Carol. How are you doing?
0: Fantastic. So let's jump straight into it. I mean, what insights has Absa seen regarding the savings culture in South Africa? And what are some of the initiatives that Absa is doing to encourage the culture of more saving, considering people are really strapped?
1: Yeah, look, Carol, the reality is that we are not where we need to be as a nation in terms of savings. And you did mention it, that the average consumer is faced with high costs of living and having to repay debts, which is understandable. But what we're seeing in our own customer data, which is encouraging, is that younger customers, and this is the 18 to 35 age group, is becoming more and more interested in saving and developing their savings habits. They're getting more engaged in how they manage their finances and seeking more information about savings and investment options. With that in mind, and the recognition that customers have very different savings goals and are at different stages of their financial journey, we have a couple of solutions that speak to those differences in needs. The first one is our Cash Invest Tracker, which is a demand product. By demand, I mean that it allows customers immediate access to their funds and offers interest rates of up to 7.5% per annum, which in this environment is a very, very competitive rate, which is hard to beat. The other one is our dynamic fixed deposit, specifically our 12-month dynamic fixed deposit, which is suited for customers who are looking for more certainty in terms of their rate while requiring some flexibility. And this product offers up to 7.7% in interest over that 12-month period, but still allows customers the flexibility to access a portion of that funds if they need to.
0: Right. And as we move on, can you explain to us what makes a dynamic fixed deposit different from the traditional fixed deposit, if we had to go into that?
1: Yeah, so we call this a dynamic fixed deposit because it's very different from the offerings out there. A traditional fixed deposit generally requires customers to keep their funds for a fixed term with no access to their funds except at the point of maturity. So if it's a 12-month fixed deposit, you only access your money after 12 months. What the dynamic fixed deposit allows customers to do is they can actually choose to have a portion of their funds available at any point during the term without penalty. Up to 50% of the funds can be available to customers without any penalty. So that's what makes the product unique in the sense that it allows for flexibility and certainty at the same time.
0: Right. Now, let's talk a little bit about the Cash Invest Tracker. Who is this account suited for, and what makes it different from other savings accounts?
1: The Cash Invest Tracker is really suited for customers who require immediate access to all of their funds, but still require a competitive rate. The 7.5% that I mentioned is really hard to beat in this market. So that kind of sets it apart from other offerings in that you get immediate access and a very high interest rate to go with that. We've made these two products, Cash Invest Tracker and Dynamic Fixed, very accessible to any one who's interested in that. You are able to access these products on our banking app. If you don't have the app downloaded, you are able to access the app through our bankers, through our call centers, and in branch as well. We've really, really made it simple to access. Three easy steps, and you have all these fantastic benefits.
0: Well, that seems simple enough, right? Well, thank you so much, Tawanda. Anything else you want to add to this?
1: Just a bit. Saving is not as hard as people make it out to be. The hardest thing is starting. So my advice to anyone who hasn't embarked on their saving journey, just start. And these products that we have on the market, cash invest tracker and dynamic fix, the ideal way to start you on your savings journey.
0: Well, there you have it. Savings is not that difficult. Thank you so much from the Absa Investment Executive, Tawanda Ramuma. Thank you so much again for your time.
1: Thanks for having me, Carol.
0: Thank you. Have a good one. Bye.
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1: 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What about us? On KZN's number one hit music station, that's East Coast Radio. If you've just arrived, welcome, welcome, welcome. She's coming December. Yes, Brandy is live in Mzansi. She's going to be in Pretoria. She's not coming to Durban, though. Ish, my heart, my soul. But she's touching down in South Africa. 14th, she'll be out at Cape Town. 17th in Joburg, as well as 18th December in Joburg. So she's coming. I've seen her before, guys. I will tell you, it is worth it if you are planning to go. She is fantastic. She sounds like her records. Like she sounds like her records. And she just brings a vibe. Yes. Before this one, we had music from Miles Smith. It's called Stargazing. It is a beautiful Friday, the 25th of September. And of course, in true Friday fashion, as usual, we wrap up the show with a turn-up song that I go and negotiate, sometimes wrestle the music department for. And we're going to play out with a hot song just to get you into that weekend vibe. Some of you already are in it. Well done. Well done for being in that weekend vibe already. Some of us at work, okay? And please don't come and stand by the window and go, nah, nah, nah, nah, nah, you at work. I'm living my best life. Don't be that person. Be with us. We will just be strong. We will just be strong. Coming up, I've got the latest news, okay? From the news, we'll do 30 minutes of nonstop music. And then also in the next hour, we've got T and Venge with the biggest trends. But for now, let's get ready for the latest news.
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9: A dispute over feral cat colonies and shelters is set to come under discussion at a municipality on the south coast next week. The Rey and Konyani municipality says its environmental management section has raised concerns about the animals and structures set up along the coast. Officials say they've engaged with the SPCA and identified the structures being used to feed and shelter the cats. They say the structures are located within the Admiralty Reserve and law enforcement officers have been brought on board to address the issue. Environmental officials are also concerned about a reported decline in bird numbers and the possible impact of feral cats on local bird populations. But those caring for the cats say removing the shelters could create a bigger problem, leaving the animals without food or protection from the elements. Antoinette Anderson cares for several colonies on the south coast.
10: What is going to happen if they take these shelters away? Basically, you're going to have feral cats that are going to start looking for shelters. So they're going to start going to flat where there's body corporate problems. The people are going to start complaining. And then it will go to the SPCA and they will be asked to remove the cat. The structures form an integral part of a feral colony. Because your cats are safe here, there's a totally stable environment for the ferals.
9: A suspect linked to the murders of two crime intelligence officers in Mount Edgecombe has been shot dead in a police operation in Inanda. A special task force operator was also shot and wounded during the exchange of gunfire this morning. Crime scene investigators are busy combing the scene. As Newswatch's Nhlanhla Mabaso reports, officers Luinel and Mandla Kuzwayo were targeted along Flanders Drive in April.
11: Luinel rose to the rank of captain when he joined crime intelligence earlier this year, leaving the special task force, a unit where he'd built much of his police career. But 3 weeks into the new role, Nell was ambushed by gunmen alongside his colleague, Sergeant Mandla Kuzwayo. Kuzwayo died in hospital several weeks after the incident. Police launched a manhunt for those responsible. During Nell's funeral, KZN Police Chief Nhlanhla Mkhwanazi made this promise to the captain's family, friends and colleagues.
12: I can give you assurance, operators, all of you that are here, that we'll find them. We will find the killers. I can give you that assurance.
11: Meanwhile, senior police officials are expected at the scene in Inanda this morning. Nhlanhla Mabaso, East Coast Radio News Watch, Durban.
9: Meanwhile, police in Kokstad are investigating after a body was found underneath an old vehicle at a house under construction in Shayamoya, south of KZN. The discovery was made in the Imacheni area yesterday. Police have opened an inquest docket. And finally, it's the day that Swifties around the world have been waiting for. It's finally out.
13: If you want to party with somebody who might know about the devil on his shoulder under his halo.
9: Patient Zero was released through the night. It's part of Taylor Swift's The Life of a Showgirl, The Encore, a deluxe version of her album released last year. The Patient Zero music video will debut at the MTV Video Music Awards on Sunday. A recap of our lead story this hour. A dispute over feral cat colonies and shelters is set to come under discussion at a municipality on the south coast next week. You've been with the Newswatch team. I'm Natara Nadesan.
14: It started as a small dinner, just two friends, maybe four. There's now a bunch of fairy lights.

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2: We'll start in Eston with an accident scene on the R624 near the Hagar Lodge. We do have emergency medical services at the scene. Paramedics also attending to a crash scene on South Coast Road and Bluff Road. And we'll wrap it up with the stationary vehicle that's on the N2 northbound after the Guamashu Highway interchange, where the left shoulder lane is blocked. It's Buhlehla Joyo for East Coast Radio Traffic.
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0: Welcome to it, everybody. It is a beautiful day. Yes, it is. And if it's not as beautiful as you want it to be, I'm telling you now, it's going to get better because I got good music for you and I got a hot hour lined up for you. What's happening in this hour? Well, there are people celebrating a birthday today. Yes, 25 of September babies. Those are the smart ones. They were born on payday. Visionaries, I tell you. 061-792-9495. Drop me a voice note if it's your birthday. Remember, try and keep it 20 seconds or less so we can get as many in as possible. You can sing for whoever you want to do anything. Only thing is, we don't read messages, right? So it's got to be a voice note. So send it through to us, 061-792-9495. We're going to celebrate some birthdays. We've got two in-house birthdays here at East Coast Radio House. We'll get to that a bit later on. Also coming up on the show, 30 minutes non-stop music, George Michael, Tims, and some Katy Perry. And of course, as usual, the man is in. He's going to give us the latest on what's happening on that timeline called X. Who am I talking about? Of course, I'm talking about Tien Venge. What's happening at 10:30?
1: 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It's a big story coming out of KZN as the SAPS are once again one step ahead of the criminals. As well as that, we've got a big update from Stats SA talking about hashtag diabetes and just how big of a threat it really is on South African livelihoods. And then last but not least, we've got a big sports roundup, including the Proteas, the Box, and Bafana Bafana. I'll be back with all of the latest at 10:30.

0: And number one hit music station. Before that, music from George Michael with an absolute classic, that one called Fast Love. Some Tims in there. It's a brand new one from Tims. Everything she touches, I think, turns to gold. What you need. It's your daytime queen, Carol Ofori. We're going to get to the biggest trends in just a minute. But before we get there, I believe there's an accident scene on the M4 southbound. Let's get more details around that with B.
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2: So let's look closely into that. We just received heads up of that accident scene. M4 southbound, just after Virginia. Traffic is already backed up. So if you're coming from the M41 eastbound looking to join the M4 southbound, you're going to be caught up in some congestion, which would set you back for about an extra 20 minutes for now. We've also got some heavy congestion on the N2 southbound, just after the Umhlanga interchange, which will cost you about the same amount, being 20 minutes, 25 minutes maximum. So some heavy traffic on both the M4 and the N2. Your only saving grace in terms of an alternative route. Do expect delays. That would be Umhlanga Rocks Drive, leaving Umhlanga currently. Otherwise, we have the ongoing crash scenes on the R624 near Hagar Lodge in Eston, with emergency medical services at the scene. Also, the accident scene on South Coast Road and Bluff Road. It's Mulhlehla Drive for East Coast Radio Traffic.
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0: All right, time for us to get into the biggest trends in Mzansi. One man keeps an eye. It's TN Venge. What's good, TN Venge? You there, TN? Okay, we seem to have a bit of a technical problem. We'll come back to it next.
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0: All right, time to get the biggest trends in Mzansi. One man keeps an eye. Tien Venge, what's good?
19: What's good, Karen Lafori? Listen, they tried to stop us, but they will not stop us from delivering the trends.
0: That's okay. Right. Not at all are they going to stop us, Tien Venge. Well, let's get into it and start with a very tragic situation there. Hashtag Inanda shooting.
19: Hashtag Inanda shooting trending right now, dominating the timeline, not just in KZN, but across the country as well, because this is a very big story. So there has been a big, let's call it, confrontation between the KZN SAPS and a wanted suspect that has resulted in the death of said suspect. Now, this is all to do with the murders, sadly, of two high-ranking crime intelligence officials from KZN, Sergeant Mandla Kuzwayo and Captain Louis Nell, who were both murdered in Mount Edgecombe on the 30th of April, 2026. Now, there have been a number of suspects linked to this particular murder, and the person that we are talking about in this Inanda incident is allegedly linked to this entire incident. It's really been a tragic story, but it looks as if after the police were able to find out his whereabouts and also confront him, it got a little bit hectic, and unfortunately it resulted in gunfire, and the suspect has indeed been confirmed as having been shot dead by the police. However, as well as that, this is also just another piece of evidence that the police continue to be one step ahead of the criminals. They continue to be able to make progress on these cases. I remember that after the murder of these two high-ranking police officers, Ndlala Mkhwana himself vowed that the officers' killers would be found dead or alive, and it appears to have been the case as it currently stands.
0: Yeah, I remember that. It was a sad story where they were actually undercover doing an investigation of some sorts, and what a terrible situation there. Well, I'm glad the police are doing their job. Let's move on to the next one. Hashtag diabetes.
19: Yeah, hashtag diabetes. I think we all know the risk of diabetes in South Africa, but Stats SA has brought it home in such a real and sobering way by revealing that diabetes is South Africa's biggest killer, ahead of many other conditions that we can think of, the likes of TB, HIV, etc. Diabetes is claiming up to 79 lives a day in our country as well. So the latest statistics just revealed the number of deaths that have occurred, that have been recorded since 2024. I believe it's just under 500,000, which is extremely alarming as well. We've seen a number of measures being implemented into our government. For example, you know, the sugar tax that has been implemented. For example, some of the campaigns that we've seen that encourage, you know, healthy living and healthy eating, etc. But it's still just an indictment of just how big of a threat diabetes continues to be in South Africa as well. It's a very heavy story for many to have to take note of. I'm seeing a lot of people on the timeline just saying they didn't even know just how much of a threat it could be as well. So where possible, let's urge healthy living, let's urge healthy eating as well. And for those who have the condition, let's urge being able to access medical facilities so that you can be able to manage it as best as possible as well.
0: Yeah, you know who actually told me that diabetes was a number one killer in South Africa? I had singer Holly Ray in studio a couple of weeks ago, and she is living with diabetes, and she spoke about how it's the number one killer in South Africa, and I had no idea. And now these statistics coming out, confirming those numbers and giving us actual statistics. And I mean, the conversation we had was so beautiful. She was so candid. She spoke so openly. And I did not know that for the past 2 years, she hasn't been on the stage due to her health, due to her battles with diabetes. So that full conversation is up, ecr.co.za. Click on my show page, Carol Ofori. You can see it there. It was a really good conversation and very enlightening at that. Well, Tien Venge, enlighten us about the weekend. What are we watching?
19: All right, there's a lot of sports coming up right now. I mean, there was some sports yesterday, so maybe let's just start with yesterday. Firstly, the Proteas got off to a winning start, beating Australia by 67 runs in what was not even a close contest, and we just love to see that. But there's lots of national pride dominating the sporting timeline this coming weekend. Firstly, Bafana Bafana are facing off against Guinea tomorrow at 3 p.m. in their African Nations Cup qualifier. And then as well as that, we've got a very early, somewhat early kickoff on Sunday morning, rather, as South Africa takes on Australia. But this time in the rugby, it'll be the Boks facing off against the Wallabies as well. So we're hoping for a clean sweep. We're hoping for three South African victories. And we're hoping that by this time on Monday, we'll be just saying that phrase once again, no DNA, just RSA.
0: There we go. Tien Wenge, 2 days off. We'll chat on Monday again for more Scoopity Scoop, yeah?
19: Looking forward to it. But even if I'm off, I think my eyes will still be on the timeline.
0: We love the sound of that, Tien Wenge. We love the sound of that. We'll catch up with you Monday. Have a good one. That's Tien Wenge. That's Tien Wenge. Follow him on social media at Tien Wenge for more Scoopity Scoop Scoop. Up next, we're wishing you a happy birthday. Who is this? Yo, hey, he got up and he slapped somebody on a world stage. He turns a year older today. Who's this?
17: I first and foremost, I love travel. So I love moving around the world. I love meeting new people. And this particular show came up at a time in my life where I needed to journey. So it became more than about travel. It was sort of an outward exploration in order to force an inward exploration.

0: 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Hit 'em up style. Before that, music from Alex Warren of Fever Dream. 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What's happening? 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
9: 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Seven, seven, and then...
11: Oh, the damn voice note cut off.

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0: Very nice. Oh man, what a jam. Such a Friday jam as well. Well done. I love it. Ladies and ma, thank you so much. Before that, Pharrell Williams with Happy. It is East Coast Radio, KZN's number one. It's the 25th of September today. And I mean, what a perfect day to celebrate your birthday. It's payday, it's spring. Like.
1: Happy birthday.
0: Alrighty, so it seems. We have two in-house birthdays, so let's start with the celebrity ones. Yes, you guessed very right, a few of you, including Philip Retief. That is Will Smith's voice that I played earlier. That's right. He turns 58 today, Will Smith. I can't help but just see him buttoning up his jacket to go and slap Chris Rock on the... I honestly thought it was a skit. To hear that it was all real. And I don't know, I don't think he can live that down. As much as I love Will Smith, that image is just, it's ingrained. But he turns 58 and he's been very remorseful about the whole thing. He really has. He's, of course, an actor, producer, musician. And that year that he went and shapat other people, he actually won an Oscar. Anyway, moving along. T.I., another guy I absolutely like. I like him a lot. He turns 46 today. His real name is Clifford Joseph Harris Jr. But we all know him as T.I. He's a rapper, actor. He's actually a very good actor as well. And he's married to Tiny. Tiny from Escape. And she is literally Tiny. That's why they call her Tiny. She went and got her eyes like medically changed from brown to gray or blue. Yeah, she's one of the first celebs that I know who did that. Anyway, he turns 46 today, T.I. Yeah, very cool rapper. I love him a lot. In-house, we've got two big birthdays happening. Our intern, Tabiso Sikukune, turns a year older. Happy birthday to Tabiso. He is our programming intern. So a happy, happy birthday to him. And then, of course, the man, Nhlanhla Mabaso. Always loved his journalism from the previous radio house that he was at. I would always follow his journalism style. And I feel so honored and so blessed to be working in the same building with a journalistic giant. To like Nhlanhla Mabaso. He's of course our news journalist here at East Coast Radio. And as you guys know, I come from a journalism background. I studied to be a journalist, so I've got a soft spot for amazing journos. So happy birthday, Nhlanhla Mabaso, and once again welcome to the team. I think it's 2 months now that you've been a part of us, so happy birthday to the two gents, Nhlanhla Mabaso and Tabiso Sikukune. And funny enough, you guys are clearly living your best lives, braaiing and partying, because nobody sent a message, not even Swami Reddy Ulala. Isn't that history being made? Swami Reddy Ulala did not send us a message to wish somebody in his universe. Well, to all of you 25 September babies, wishing you the best one.
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10: The Minister of Electricity and Energy wants to cut municipalities out of the distribution of free basic electricity. Hosian Soramakhopa says billions meant to help poor households are not reaching them.
11: Got implications on the cost of electricity, because that which they can recover on the debt side, they generally factor it into the tariff regime. And it's something that we want to avoid going forward. Free basic electricity must reach the households to whom it is intended. The review of indigenous support, together with the use of smart meters and appropriate microgrid solutions, should improve both access and the integrity of the support provided.
10: Ramakhopa says about 21 billion rand is allocated annually to provide free basic electricity to indigent households, but he says the money is channeled through municipalities which are under financial pressure and may redirect the funds to other spending needs.
11: We are saying to Eskom, design a platform, a model that is going to help us to directly support the indigenous household without the money going through municipalities, because in the first instance it is meant to support the poor. As I made the point earlier on, electricity is exceptionally expensive and its adverse impact is disproportionate on the poor because of the size of their income.
10: A dispute over feral cat colonies and shelters is set to come under discussion at a municipality on the South Coast next week. The Rain Konyani municipality says its environmental management section has raised concerns about the animals and structures set up along the coast. Officials say they've engaged with the SPCA and identified the structures being used to feed and shelter the cats. They say the structures are located within the Admiralty Reserve and law enforcement officers have been brought on board to address the issue. Environmental officials are also concerned about a reported decline in bird numbers and the possible impact of feral cats on local bird populations. But those caring for the cats say removing the shelters could create a bigger problem, leaving the animals without food or protection from the elements. Antoinette Anderson cares for several colonies on the South Coast.
12: What is going to happen if they take these shelters away? Basically, you're going to have feral cats that are going to start looking for shelters. So they're going to start going to flat where there's body corporate problems. The people are going to start complaining. And then it will go to the SPCA and they will be asked to remove the cat. The structures form an integral part of a feral colony. Because your cats are safe here, there's a totally stable environment for the ferals.
10: And with little over 40 days to go before the November local government elections, the Electoral Commission says it's intensified preparations to ensure voting stations and election systems are ready. IEC Chairperson Mosotho Mopia says nearly 60,000 electoral staff, including presiding and deputy presiding officers, have already been recruited and are undergoing training. You're speaking at the signing of the Electoral Code of Conduct in Midrand. The Commission has also improved voting station layouts to reduce queues and says it has completed end-to-end functionality testing of the results system. Mopia says political parties will be allowed to test the system with their own independent experts from the 5th to the 12th of October.
13: We have concluded the end-to-end functionality testing of the result system to ensure optimum performance, compliance with strict governance and data quality requirements. In our commitment to transparency, the Commission will be inviting contesting political parties to test the result system using their preferred independent experts.
10: A look at our lead story this hour. The Minister of Electricity and Energy wants to cut municipalities out of the distribution of free basic electricity. José Ansora Makgopa says billions meant to help poor households are just not reaching them. That's it from the Newswatch team for now. For more on these and other stories, you can log on to ecr.co.za for more.
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15: Seems like we got some work to do. We'll start with the ongoing accident scene, M4 southbound after Virginia, with emergency medical services at that scene. Other ongoing crash scenes include South Coast Road and Bluff Road, also the accident on the R624 near Hagar Lodge in Eston. And then if you are travelling on the N2 southbound, heavy delays are on the cards if you're coming from the Umhlanga interchange, especially from the M41 from the Kunubia direction. Heavy delays caused by the long-term roadworks, which will set you back for about an extra 25 minutes maximum. So please plan your alternative route. Your best bet would be Umhlanga Rocks Drive. It's Buhle for East Coast Radio Traffic.
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0: Welcome to it. Final hour of the show. What happens in this hour? Plenty. All right. We're finding out the hottest spots, the coolest events, and the fun things to do around Durban with Time Out Durban, darlings. But of course, also Jace Boo tells us what's happening there by the ocean, the Aquele Beach Watch Report. And we wrap up the hour with a song that I have won again. I go and I suggest the song and the music department goes yes or no, and it's a yes. We're going to play out with a really hot track that I think is going to get you into the weekend mood. In the meantime, grab a snack. It's the one thing you lack, and then 30 minutes nonstop.
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1: 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I'm stuck.
2: The Black Eyed Peas, everybody. The sun's cold, just can't get enough. DJ Ken to the best is yet to come. Latricia McNeil in there, some Ed Sheeran as well. It's East Coast Radio, KZN's number one hit music station. If you've just arrived, welcome. My name's Carol Ofori. We just wrapped up 30 minutes nonstop music, and still in this hour, we are going to find out what is worth your time this weekend with Time Out Durban. Also, we're playing out with our Turn Up song, baby. And we're going to get to the Aquele Beach Watch report in a moment. But before we get there, let's get an update of that earlier accident on the M4 with B.
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4: So that accident is still there, unfortunately, with our emergency services attending to the scene. M4 southbound after Virginia, you will come across some traffic as you join the M4 south coming from the M41 eastbound, so from the gateway direction. And then the M41 on the westbound, so leaving Umhlanga, joining the N2 southbound, you are going to be a part of the congestion, all caused by the long-term roadworks. You are looking at about an extra 25 to 30 minutes of extra travel time. But if you want to avoid that, please get onto Umhlanga Rocks Drive as your alternative route. The earlier accident on the R624 near Hagar Lodge in Eston has cleared. Also, the crash scene on South Coast Road and Bluff Road has since cleared. And for Andy James, Sershan Mudlia is up next to take great care of you from midday until 6 p.m. So show him some love. And don't forget to keep yourself and that cute vehicle of yours hydrated. It's Mudlia Drive for East Coast Radio Traffic. Until Monday.
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5: Good morning, my beautiful Carol. Good morning, KZN. Happy Friday. Yeah, man, if you took today off, look at you enjoying yourself a nice long extra weekend. Hope you're enjoying yourself, man. My name is Jace Boo. It's time for the Quetta Beach Watch Report. Let's start by taking a look at you. What a beautiful day to be outdoors today. Oh my goodness, your temperatures are sitting between 27 and 29 degrees. Those are your maximums. We've got light winds with clear sky conditions in the morning during the course of the day as well as in the evening. So yeah, it's one of those beautiful days where you need to step on outside, my friend. If you're going to the beach, sea temperature at North Beach is currently sitting at 22.0 degrees. We've got winds blowing east and northeasterly at 25 k's per hour. Your high tide is expected at 3:11 in the afternoon. While you are busy living your best life, enjoying this beautiful weather, make sure you grab yourself a nice cold Aquele. 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You can enjoy the cool zest of the lemon mint, the delicate sweetness of the peach apricot, the vibrant notes of the blueberry raspberry, and the tropical hint of the mango passion fruit. Pure, refreshing, and full of joy. It is still Aquele. So there you go. That was the Aquele Beach Watch Report. My name is Jace Boo, signing out for East Coast Radio.
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Before that, music from Khalid. It's called In Plain Sight. It's East Coast Radio, KZN number one. Your daytime queen, Carol Ofori. Here with you till 12.

0: All right, it's that time. I'm sure you're wondering, what can I get up to this weekend? Well, say no more. 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
0: Yes, sweetie, we are part of the world economy here in Durban, okay? And so every Friday, I'll tell you what is worth your time this weekend. We do this across all the shows here at East Coast Radio. Try and give you a piece of this and a piece of that. Where are all my bookworms at? Glenwood Book Fair is happening. It's totally worth your time this weekend. Yeah, Time Out thinks you should check it out. If getting lost in a good book sounds better than getting lost in the long weekend traffic, then the Glenwood Book Fair is worth attending too. That's happening tomorrow. Almost 60 authors, poets, historians, artists, and storytellers are taking part in the free community festival. The schools are closed, Mom and Dad. Take the kids. Let them read, please. Put the phones down. Let's read. All right? Saturday's program takes place at the Pansi Museum, where conversations covering everything from fiction and poetry to history and sociology. It's thoughtful, proudly Durban, and guess what? Completely free. It's school holidays, something to do with the kids as well. A lovely Saturday outing, especially for book lovers and those who want to become book lovers. Yeah, it's a good space to go. You'll see authors there, poets there, and the works. And it's free. How's that for a bestseller, hey? For more details, head on over to Time Out Durban. That's Time Out Durban, and check out all the details there. But don't say a girl did not hook you up.
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0: like David walking away. Before that, Taylor Swift, I Knew It, I Knew You. It's East Coast Radio KZN's number one, a daytime queen, Carol Ofori, here with you. Got another 10 minutes to hang out with you. I sure do. And it's time now for one of my favorite parts of a Friday, the Turn Up song. This is a song I literally curate. I choose a song, and then I go to the music department, and then we wrestle. Sometimes there's no war, sometimes there's war. And usually, I win.
1: 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The Friday Turn Up song. 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On East Coast Radio.
0: Yeah, it's a Friday Turn Up song. It's a song that breaks away from our normal programming. It's a party song. It's a song I suggest you probably play on your way home, you know, getting you into that Friday feeling. It's a song I'm definitely rocking as I go off to spend my weekend. Today, we are zooming into a big Amapiano classic. It's a big one. It takes us to the year 2020 when the song came out. A complete standout crossover track. You know, jumping on the Amapiano wave. The phrase Bella Ciao, ring a bell? Yes, Bella Ciao, babes. It loosely translates to goodbye, beautiful, in Italian. Tyler, ICU, Nicole Elokan gave the traditional phrase a completely different musical identity, placing it inside an Amapiano production.

rather than presenting it as a traditional Italian folk song. So, without further ado, we said we hear this Bella Ciao Italiano. We're going to put South Africano in there and make it a song. The song currently sits at around 5.96 million Spotify streams. It's reached a peak position of number 13 on the South African Spotify chart. It was also featured on Apple's Music Top 100 South Africa playlist. It is a jam, everybody. Turn up your radio. This is Bella Ciao featuring Kabza De Small, Scorpion, King's. Let's go!

0: What a jam, hey? I told you, Bella Ciao, meaning bye beautiful girl in Italian. But we took it and we South Africanified it. Comes at a small, of course, one part of Scorpion Kings. They filled up FNB Stadium last week, Saturday. Apparently, it was amazing out in Johannesburg, himself and Maphorisa. Of course, the two of them making Scorpion Kings. And this one, a big one, Bella Ciao, featuring Comes at a Small. And Nicole Elokan and Tyler, I see you. I hope it's a good start to your weekend. Have yourself the most amazing weekend ever. You're in amazing hands. She's going to cruise with you from 12 all the way until 3 p.m. this afternoon. Shayna Ray will take you all the way.
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14: Good afternoon, KZN. Two things that you need to know about at this stage of your Friday. There's that accident scene involving three vehicles on the M4 southbound after Virginia. So if you're making your way toward Broadway, you're going to be in congestion because there's an accident out there which is causing some trouble. So my advice to you is maybe delay your trip or maybe use a detour via Lelouchia to get towards city centre. Congestion as well on the N2 southbound after the Umhlanga interchange. Traffic backing up as a result, and motorists are now reversing from the southbound flyover to get back onto the M41 toward Umhlanga. Please slow down and remain vigilant. For the East Coast Radio Traffic Team, I'm Session Mudliar.
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16: The three school children have been rescued from the water at an unpatrolled beach in Amanzimtoti, south of Durban. Life-Saving SA's Daya Sudath says the group, who were on a school excursion, went for a swim after their bus stopped in the Toti CBD this morning. The children quickly got into trouble in the water.
17: The Itikweni lifesavers from Toti Main Beach had to make the one
9: 2.2 kilometer dash in lightning speed so that they could get to the children. In an area of around 400 meters, the lifesavers had managed to rescue all three school children that were in trouble, brought them back to the shore.
16: Well, the children were given first aid before being handed back to their teachers. With spring high tides and the full moon along the eastern seaboard, Suthith is urging people to swim only where lifeguards are on duty. He's warned that moving lifeguards away from their designated patrol areas can compromise the safety of other bathers. Adults are also urged not to let children out of their sight or leave them unattended in or near any body of water. The Minister of Electricity and Energy wants to cut municipalities out of the distribution of free basic electricity because it's not reaching some poor households. Hosea Ntsuramohopa says about 21 billion rand is allocated annually to provide free basic electricity to indigent households. But he says the money is channeled through municipalities which are under financial pressure and may redirect the funds to other spending needs.
12: We are saying to Eskom, design a platform, a model that is going to help us to directly support the indigenous household without the money going through municipalities. Because in the first instance, it is meant to support the poor. As I made the point earlier on, electricity is exceptionally expensive and its adverse impact is disproportionate on the poor because of the size of their income.
16: At the same time, Mteto Nyati's term as Eskom board chairperson has been extended by a further 3 years.
12: So if it ain't broken, why fix it? So we're happy to say that the cabinet has taken a decision that Dr. Mteto Nyati is best suited to continue on that journey, that we give him a 3-year mandate to be able to deliver on this, working with his team of board members and the competent, reliable, and experienced team of technocrats led by the group CEO, Mr. Dan Marokan. So his term is renewed from the 1st of November.
16: Minister Ramakgopa says Nyati will lead the power utility through its next phase. He says Eskom's improved generation performance must now translate into a long-term roadmap for the utility. And Pope Leo has arrived in France for the Vatican's first official visit to the European nation in 18 years.
7: Head to this game for incredible.
16: Artificial intelligence, young believers and the continent's future are on his agenda. President Emmanuel Macron and his wife Brigitte greeted the 71-year-old pontiff at the airport. A million people are expected at events across Paris during the first 2 days of his trip. The top story, three school children have been rescued from the water at an unpatrolled beach in Amanzimtoti, south of Durban. Find the latest news at ecr.co.za. For Newswatch, I'm Dina Mpahlele.
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Good afternoon and happy Friday. It is 12 p.m. The name is Shayna Ray. I am in for Danny Gazzelli on this Friday afternoon. I hope you're having a beautiful day. I know there's some technical difficulties that are happening, and I don't know if it's the fugitive. I'm trying to get to the bottom of it and figure out what is going on. But for now, we're jumping into 30 minutes of nonstop music. We've got some Rita Ora in the mix, some Ella Langley with Choosing Texas, and some Kings of Tomorrow with Finally. But kicking us off, it's Giveon with I Can Tell.

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Turn me up. We've got the music for you on KZN's number one hit music station, East Coast Radio.

0: It's Malcolm Todd with Earrings on East Coast Radio, KZN's number one hit music station, wrapping up 30 minutes of non-stop music. I'm in for Danny Gazzelli. Happy Friday. It's 12:30, which means we're going to see what's happening on the roads, and then I've got an exciting giveaway that I'm going to share with you. But for now, Sush, what's going on?
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2: Hello, Shayna. Good afternoon. Hey. Well, it's holiday time. Kids on school break, and people have already made their way down to the coast for the extra long weekend. And talking about that, let's talk about some of the toll roads right now. The N3 toll concession have given me some stats. Let's focus on Tugela first. 419 vehicles going up to Johannesburg per hour, and coming down to the coast, 631, as well as Mooi River, 744 going up to Johannesburg, and coming down to Durban, 1,034. So the roads are quite busy at the moment. Two snags that I need to remind you about. Firstly, that accident involving three vehicles on the M4 southbound after Virginia. That's on the Route 1st Highway. And ongoing congestion on the N2 southbound after the Mshlange interchange. Traffic backing up there. It's mainly due to roadworks. Please slow down and remain vigilant. For the East Coast Radio Traffic Team, I'm Sershan Mudliar.
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0: Good afternoon. Happy Friday. It is 12:31. The name is Shayna Ray and I'm in for Danny Gazzelli. I hope that you're having a beautiful, beautiful afternoon. Hi, the weekend is here. Now, for some of you, the weekend started on Wednesday after work, and you had Thursday off, you've taken Friday off, and you've got a really, really long weekend. But for the rest of us, we're working. But if you are here with us, I've got some exciting, exciting news. The weekend's here, it's payday, and we're starting your weekend with not one, but two opportunities to win two sets of double tickets to see Sean Paul live in Durban. That's going to be up for grabs. Plus, East Coast Radio is turning 30, which means the East Coast Radio Fugitive is back. There is so much happening here at East Coast Radio and in our beautiful province, KZN. But if you want to know how it all works, all you need to do is head over to ecr.co.za, click on the East Coast Radio Fugitive tab, and the Sean Paul tickets, well, I'll get into that in a couple of minutes' time. But for now, music on the way. Olivia Rodrigo with Drop Dead is coming up in 4 minutes, and I'll throw in some Outkast with The Way You Move. Stay tuned.
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0: 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East Coast Radio, KZN's number one hit music station. It's Friday the 25th of September. It is payday for some people, which is so exciting. And the weekend is approaching and there's so much happening on the show today. It's Shayna Ray in for Danny Gazzelli. Now, if you want to see Sean Paul live, you need to listen carefully, okay? The 6th of December, Sean Paul is coming to Durban and we could be calling you to play Rhyme in Time. So the word you need to rhyme with is mind, M-I-N-D. Okay, so every day this week, you could win a double ticket to see Sean Paul live at the Durban ICC on Sunday, the 6th of December. Here's how it's going to work. I'm going to give you a word. Today's word is mind. Okay, then I'm going to ask you five easy questions. Every answer to those questions rhymes with the word that I give you. So every answer will rhyme with the word mind. If you get 5 out of 5 correct, you win yourself a pair of Sean Paul tickets. If you think you've got this, send Sean Paul to 061 700 0800 to enter. Keep your phone close because we could be calling you. That is Sean Paul to 061 700 0800 to enter. Music on the way, Rihanna with Cheers. I'll drink to that. And it's pretty fitting because it's the weekend and it's a Friday.
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7: 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Yeah, yeah, yeah, yeah, yeah, yeah, yeah, yeah, yeah.

0: Rihanna with Cheers. I'll drink to that. Tune into East Coast Radio, KZN's number one hit music station. Welcome to the show. The name is Shayna Ray. I'm in for Danny Gazzelli. Happy Friday. Now, if you have been living under a rock or you haven't been tuned into East Coast Radio, you might be a bit behind and you might not know what I'm talking about. So I'm here to quickly catch you up to what is going on at East Coast Radio. So the East Coast Radio fugitive is back and he has been seriously on our case. He's hacked our WhatsApp channel. He's doing crazy things. I don't know if he's now switched our radio off and we've gone offline because of him, but the East Coast Radio fugitive made several calls to East Coast Breakfast this week. And East Coast Breakfast have had the opportunity to recall and to ask him some critical questions, because they are our investigating team, along with many others, to try and figure out who this person is. They asked him, does he have a wife and kids? Will he be hiding all over KZN or just Durban? How do we catch him? Who is this man? Who is this person? And who will be giving away 400,000 Rand in cash from Monday the 28th of September on East Coast Radio? If this all sounds foreign to you, don't worry. I'll speak about it throughout the show. But just know for now, the East Coast Radio fugitive is back. And I want to say bigger and better than ever. However, he is back. He is giving away 400,000 Rand in cash from Monday the 28th of September on East Coast Radio. Make sure you stay tuned in to East Coast Breakfast Monday to Friday, 6 to 9 a.m. and all the other shows, just to stay up to date. News is coming up in the next 3.5 minutes for 1 p.m. news, as well as your traffic.
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5: A 52-year-old man is facing a lengthy jail sentence after being convicted of raping his teenage neighbor in northern KZN. According to the NPA, the assault happened 5 years ago in a Nkonjeni near Ulundi. It says the accused had approached the then 17-year-old girl and at knife point forced her into his home. But she managed to escape and told her aunt, who then contacted the police. Here's the KZN NPA's Natasha Ramkisunkara.
6: The NPA welcomes the sentence of life imprisonment imposed by the Ulundi Regional Court. In addition to the sentence, he was declared unfit to possess a firearm, and the court ordered that his name be entered into the National Register for Sex Offenders. Securing justice for survivors and protecting vulnerable members of society remain key priorities in the NPA's ongoing efforts to curb the scourge of gender-based violence.
5: Three school children have been rescued from the water at an unpatrolled beach in Amanzimtoti, south of Durban. Life-saving SA's Daya Sudath says the group, who were on a school excursion, went for a swim after their bus stopped in the Toti CBD this morning. The children quickly got into trouble in the water.
7: The Itikweni lifesavers from Toti Main Beach had to make the 1.2-kilometer dash in lightning speed so that they could get to the children. In an area of around 400 meters, the lifesavers had managed to rescue all three school children that were in trouble, brought them back to the shore.
5: The children were given first aid before being handed back to their teachers. With spring high tides and the full moon along the eastern seaboard, Sudath is urging people to swim only where lifeguards are on duty. He warns that moving lifeguards away from their designated patrol areas can compromise the safety of other bathers. Adults are also urged not to let children out of their sight or leave them unattended in or near any body of water. 13 suspects, including a company director, are appearing in court in Polokwane on charges of fraud, theft and money laundering. It's alleged they were involved in fraudulent UIF claims of around 700,000 rand processed through the Department of Employment and Labour in Burgers Fort. According to the Hawks, certain individuals were recruited to submit false UIF claims using non-existent employment records. Here's Limpopo Hawks spokesperson Wendy Ngabi.
8: The suspects are expected to make their first appearance in the Polokwane Magistrate Court on the 25th September 2026. The investigation is ongoing and further arrests cannot be ruled out.
5: And German carmaker Volkswagen is recalling over 2 million vehicles worldwide over a potential steering risk. It says the affected models include VW's Tiguan, Touran, Golf and Caddy vehicles that were built between 2013 and 2024, and around 700,000 Audi models built from 2017 to 2024. It says the corrosion could cause a bolt to fracture, leading to steering failure. though no such incidents have been reported. The top story this hour, a 52-year-old man is facing a lengthy jail sentence after being convicted of raping his teenage neighbour in Nkonjeni in northern KZN. Go to ecr.co.za for the latest news. For Newswatch, I'm Dineo Mphahlele.
9: As a small dinner, just two friends, maybe four. There's now a bunch of fairy lights.

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2: 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It's Friday lunchtime. Good news first, that accident seen on the M4 southbound after Virginia has been cleared. We've got a couple of new snags to let you know about. Firstly, a crash on Rick Turner Road near Gate 10 out in Umbilo. Paramedics are sorting out that for you. Congestion on the N3 carriageway in both directions. When you approach the Marin Hill Toll Plaza, please expect delays there around about 20 minutes because it is quite busy at that particular plaza. Stationary vehicle on the N3 westbound at Ashburton Interchange. It's on the ramp leading toward Ashburton, so you want to slow down if you're approaching there. An ongoing congestion on the N2 south after the Mshlanga interchange. This is due to roadworks. For the East Coast Radio traffic team, I'm Sershan Mudliar.
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3: Good afternoon. Happy Friday. The name is Shayna Ray. I am in for Danny Gazzelli. I hope that you're having a beautiful day. It is 1 p.m. or 6 minutes past one. We're about to jump into 30 minutes of nonstop music. Let's see what's coming your way. Well, I don't like. Oh, Jennifer Hudson with Spotlight. Under your spotlight. Just because. I had some help. It ain't like I can. A little bit of Post Malone. I had some help.

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1: I've been home thinking about the day we started sinking. 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The day we started sinking, staying out late. Just another one, another number, another love song, singing for another lover.
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0: I'm so glad no one's in studio here with us because, let me tell you, I'm sending it. I'm dancing, singing, well, I'm miming for certain sake. It's Natasha Benningfield with Unwritten, wrapping up 30 minutes of nonstop music right here on East Coast Radio, KZN's number one hit music station. It's Shayna Ray in for Danny Gazzelli. And just before I get into the juicy, juicy part about giving away some Sean Paul tickets, the traffic is brought to you right now by Stearns. Love always knows. Stearns knows the moment is worth celebrating.
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0: I don't know about that.
2: Well, I'm just being nice. It's Friday. Reports of a biker injured, unfortunately, in a collision at Umbilo Arterial near Sanya Road. If you know where that is, emergency services are on scene and travel safely past the scene if you can. Congestion on the N3 carriageway in both directions. When you approach the Marin Hill Toll Plaza, please be safe if you're there, and you got to expect delays. And ongoing congestion due to roadworks on the N2 southbound after the Umhlanga interchange. For the East Coast Radio Traffic Team, I'm Sashin Mudliar.
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0: No two hearts understand love in the same way. Some love begins easily, others take time to become real. 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
0: Good afternoon, welcome to the show. The name is Shayna Ray. I am in for Danny Gazzelli. Happy Friday, 32 minutes past one. I hope that you're having a gorgeous afternoon. It is the weekend, it's officially arrived. It is payday and we've got a big show ahead because today you've got two opportunities. Not one, two opportunities to win double tickets to see Sean Paul live in Durban. And in 10 minutes time, I could be calling you. So all you had to do was WhatsApp Sean Paul to 061 0800. No, let me just get that number because that's not our normal number. Let me confirm. 061 700 0800. That is it. You had to WhatsApp Sean Paul to that number. And in 10 minutes time, I could be calling you. Also, in case you've missed it, it is East Coast Radio's 30th birthday coming up. And the East Coast Radio Fugitive is back. The fun starts on the 28th of September as we celebrate 30 years of KZN's number one hit music station. 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There is plenty happening today, so just make sure you keep East Coast Radio nice and close and just keep us hanging out with you on your Friday afternoon. Music on the way, Raven Lanay with Love Me Not. I'll throw in some Jared Ricketts as well with Apology.
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0: It's Jared Ricketts with Apology on East Coast Radio, KZN's number one hit music station. Welcome to the show. The name is Shayna Ray. I'm in for Danny Gazzelli. I hope that you're having a wonderful Friday afternoon. It is that time to see if someone is going to win Sean Paul tickets. It's taking place on the 6th of December. Sean Paul is coming to Durban and we're about to play a game. And on the line, we've got Mpumelelo from Pietermaritzburg. Hi, Mpumelelo.
1: Hello, guys. How are you?
0: I'm so good. How are you?
1: I'm ecstatic.
0: Good. And Mpumelelo, let's see how good you are with rhyming. Okay, we're going to play a game. And the word is... Can you hear me?
1: Yes, I can. Sorry.
0: Okay, perfect. So the word for rhyme and time today is mind. M-I-N-D. It's inspired by She Doesn't Mind. Okay, I'm going to ask you five questions. And the answer is going to be a word that rhymes with mind. Are you ready?
1: Yes, I'm ready.
0: Mpumelelo, let's go. Okay, something you do when you search for something that you've lost.
1: Mine.
0: Say again?
1: Mine.
0: No. Okay, let's do the next one. We can always come back to that. If someone can't see, they are?
1: Blind.
0: Yes, all right. When you're nice and you're caring to someone, you are?
1: Kind.
0: Yes. Okay, if you are running late, you are falling?
1: Behind.
0: Yes, all right. When two things are joined together, they are?
1: One of a kind.
0: Oh, okay. That's a good one. It's not the answer, though, but I'm going to give you another two, and I'm going to see if you can get this, all right? A strong breeze is called?
1: A tide.
0: Oh, okay, Mpumelelo. Okay, last one. If you remind someone about something, you bringing it back to?
1: Mind.
0: Hey, Mpumelelo. How do you think you did?
1: I think I
0: got feeling confident?
1: 4 out of 5, maybe.
0: Mpumelelo. From Pietermaritzburg. I've got some very, very good news for you. You have won yourself double tickets to the Sean Paul concert on the 6th of December at the Durban ICC. Congratulations!
1: Oh my God, I'm falling down!
0: Congratulations, Mpumelelo. We will see you at the Sean Paul concert on the 6th of December at the Durban ICC. Well done.
1: Thank you, Shayna. I will definitely be there.
0: Amazing. Have a beautiful weekend.
1: Thank you, guys.
0: Thank you. All right. So if you are listening and you're thinking, oh my goodness, I can do that, all you have to do is WhatsApp Sean Paul to this number. Let me get it. 061-700-0800. And that's how you enter. Keep your phone close. I could be calling you in the next hour and you could potentially win yourself a pair of tickets to the Sean Paul concert taking place on the 6th of December. Heat Waves by Glass Animals is coming up in the next 4 minutes.

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0: It's Glass Animals with Heat Waves on East Coast Radio, KZN's number one hit music station. The name is Shane Ray. I'm in for Danny Gazzelli. It is 5 to 2 p.m. Happy Friday. Happy payday. We just gave away two tickets to Sean Paul that's taking place in December, to Mpumelelo from Pietermaritzburg. If you are wanting to win yourself some tickets, all you have to do is WhatsApp Sean Paul to 061 700 0800 to enter. And who knows, keep your phone close, because in the next hour, I could be calling you. But for now, I want to tell you about Darren Moore's quick quiz that is worth 3,000 Rand. Monday morning at 10 past 7. All you have to do is get 5 out of 5 in under 30 seconds, and 3,000 Rand could be yours. If you want to enter, WhatsApp quiz to 061 792 9495 right now to enter. That's Darren Moore's quick quiz taking place on Monday morning at 10 past 7. Your 2 p.m. news is coming up in the next 3 minutes. Stick around.
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9: ANC President Cyril Ramaphosa is on the campaign trail in Mpumalanga Township, west of Durban, ahead of the local government elections. The party is looking to regain its majority in the eThekwini region. Newswatch's Nhlanhla Mabaso reports.
10: Cyril Ramaphosa arrived to cheering crowds here in Mpumalanga Township, with supporters singing songs and chanting. The ANC is bringing out its big guns as it seeks to win full control of the eThekwini Metro Municipality at the November polls. Here's the party's KZN convener, Mike Mabuyakulu.
11: We are very, very pleased that this weekend, today and tomorrow, our campaign will actually be strengthened by the present of our president, President Cyril Ramaphosa, who will be campaigning with us in this metro of eThekwini.
10: Ramaphosa is currently doing door-to-door visits. He is later expected to do a walkabout at the local mall before addressing a Ward 9 community meeting. Nhlanhla Mabaso, East Coast Radio Newswatch, Mpumalanga Township.
9: A 52-year-old man is facing a lengthy jail sentence after being convicted of raping his teenage neighbor in northern KZN. According to the NPA, the assault happened 5 years ago in Nkonjeni near Ulundi. It says the accused had approached the then 17-year-old girl and at knife point forced her into his home. KZN NPA's Natasha Kara says that after she escaped, the survivor told her aunt and they reported it to the police.
12: The NPA welcomes the sentence of life imprisonment imposed by the Ulundi Regional Court. In addition to the sentence, he was declared unfit to possess a firearm, and the court ordered that his name be entered into the National Register for Sex Offenders. Securing justice for survivors and protecting vulnerable members of society remain key priorities in the NPA's ongoing efforts to curb the scourge of gender-based violence.
9: The Pretoria Specialized Commercial Crimes Court has postponed the fraud case against businessman Vusiket Matlala and his two companies. It's in connection with the 228 million rand Medicare 24 SAPS contract. The investigating directorate against corruption says Matlala is expected to rejoin 13 co-accused in another court later. All accused face corruption charges over the alleged irregular awarding of the tender. And Qatar's foreign ministry says its top diplomat has spoken with Iranian President Masoud Pezeshkian about de-escalation of the war and the U.S. and conditions for dialogue. Sheikh Mohammed bin Abdulrahman Al Thani, a mediator in the Middle East war, met with Pezeshkian today on the sidelines of the UN General Assembly in New York. Qatar says Pezeshkian invited Sheikh Mohammed to his residence, where they reviewed the latest development in the region and the efforts to bring down tensions and create a conducive environment for talks to end the 7-month conflict. The top story, ANC President Cyril Ramaphosa has been going door to door in Mpumalanga Township, west of Durban, as the party continues its campaign ahead of the local government elections. Find the latest news at ecr.co.za. For Newswatch, I'm Dineo Mpahlele.
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14: So, courtesy of the N3 toll concession, some stats for you very quickly. Tugela going up to Johannesburg, 419 cars per hour right now, and coming down to the coast, 631. And Mooi River going up to the north part of the country, 874, and coming down to eastbound, 961 cars per hour. So it is very busy on the roads right now. Talking about busy, a stationary vehicle on the N3 westbound before Hilton, the left lane obstructed here. Congestion still there on the N3 carriageway, both directions approaching the Marin Hill Toll Plaza, and congestion due to roadworks on the N2 southbound after the Umhlanga interchange. For the East Coast Radio traffic team, I'm Sershan Mudliar.
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Good afternoon and happy Friday. The name is Shayna Ray. I'm in for Danny Gazzelli. It is 5 past 2 p.m. It is our last hour together, but I promise you, it's going to be a good one. I'm about to bring you 30 minutes of nonstop music, and after that, I'll be giving away some tickets to Sean Paul. That's taking place in December. So all you have to do if you want to enter that, you can WhatsApp Sean Paul to 061 700 0800. We'll play a game in this hour, and you could potentially win yourself two tickets. That's taking place on the 6th of December in Durban at the ICC. But for now, let's see what's coming your way in 30 minutes of nonstop music. All the single ladies, all the single ladies. Hey, where's the single ladies at? Beyonce. What a beautiful song, Sam Fender. A bit of Zayn with Hey Mr. DJ. That's all coming up in 30 minutes of nonstop music brought to you by East Coast Radio. Kicking us off, it's Bruno Mars with I Just Might.

0: It's Shakira and Burna Boy. It's called Die Die. Wrapping up 30 minutes of non-stop music right here on East Coast Radio, KZN's number one hit music station. Happy Friday. It is 2:30 p.m. and we're going to check out what's happening on the roads with Sersh. And this traffic is brought to you by Stearns. Love always knows. Stearns knows the moment is worth celebrating.
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2: Got an obstruction update on the N3 Durbanbaan near Lions River Interchange 114. There's a truck still obstructing the left lane and traffic moving past the scene, but please approach the area with caution. Stationary truck as well on the N3 eastbound after Cliffdale. While you're climbing up that hill at Key Ridge, you'll see it in the left lane. That stationary vehicle on the N3 westbound at Ashburton is now cleared. And reminder of congestion on the N3 carriageway in both directions at the Marion Hill Toll Plaza. For the East Coast Radio traffic team, I'm Sershan Mudliar.
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0: No two hearts understand love in the same way. 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
0: Good afternoon and happy Friday. Welcome to the show. The name is Shane Ray and I'm in for Danny Gazzelli on this Friday afternoon. So, if you've just tuned in, earlier on in the show, I gave away two Sean Paul tickets. Sean Paul is coming to Durban on Sunday, the 6th of December. And in 10 minutes' time, I could be calling you to play Rhyme in Time. The word for the next rhyme is love. So every day this week, you could win a double ticket to see Sean Paul live at the Durban ICC. And here's how it works. I'm going to give you a word, for example, love. And then there's going to be five easy questions. And every single answer to those questions rhymes with the word that I've given you. If you get 5 out of 5, you win a pair of tickets. If you think you can get 5 out of 5 and you're good at your rhyming words, all you need to do is send Sean Paul to 061 700 0800 to enter, and in 10 minutes time I could be calling you. Music on the way from Alex Warren with Fever Dream, as well as some Boys to Men with Roll With Me.
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0: It's Boys to Men with Roll With Me. You tuned into East Coast Radio, KZN's number one hit music station. Welcome to the show. It's Shane and Ray in for Danny Gazzelli. And it is 44 minutes past 2 p.m. And it is that time. If you just tuned in, we're about to play a game. It's called, it's a rhyming game. And we are going to see who's on the line. And if she gets all the questions right, if she gets the words right, so the word today is love. If she gets the words right that rhyme with love, so I'm going to ask a question, she wins herself a pair of tickets to Sean Paul that is taking place in December, the 6th of December, right here at the Durban ICC. So let's see. Shay from Port Shepstone, how are you?
1: Hi.
0: Are you good?
1: Good, how are you?
0: I'm good, thank you. Are you ready?
1: Yes, I think so.
0: All right, Shay, let's see how good your rhyming is. Okay, so today the word for rhyme and time is love. Okay, it's inspired by the song I'm Still In Love With You featuring Sasha. Are you ready?
1: Yes, I think so.
0: Cool. So question number one. The opposite of below is?
1: Above.
0: Cool. A white bird often used as a symbol of peace?
1: A dove.
0: Yes. You wear this on your hand to keep warm?
1: Glove.
0: To push someone gently or?
1: Shove.
0: Yes. The past tense of dive can be?
1: Dove.
0: Yes. And then something that fits tightly could fit like a?
1: Glove.
0: Oh my goodness. All right. Okay. So, are you feeling confident?
1: I think so.
0: You know what? You did well in English in school, clearly, because congratulations, Shay. You've won yourself double tickets to the Sean Paul concert on the 6th of December at the Durban ICC. Congratulations.
1: Oh,
0: who's in the background there with you?
1: My boyfriend, Sean.
0: Oh, Sean is going to Sean Paul.
2: Awesome,
0: congratulations, guys. We'll see you there.
1: Thank you so much.
0: Amazing.
1: Thank you.
0: Congrats. That's Shay from Port Shepstone. And if you want to enter, all you need to do is WhatsApp Sean Paul to 061 700 0800. And who knows, you could win yourself a pair of Sean Paul tickets to the Durban ICC on the 6th of December. Just before we wrap up our time together, I'll play you Katy Perry. It's called Dark Horse, coming up in the next 5 minutes.
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0: It's Katy Perry with Dark Horse on East Coast Radio, KZN's number one hit music station. The name is Shane Ray. I am in for Danny Gazzelli, and I'm about to leave you, or love and leave you. Dion Govender is going to be holding your hand between 3 and 6 p.m. You are in good hands. But for now, I'm going to go. But just before I leave, this week, the Mazda Wonder Drive could take you from answering a simple daily question on the East Coast Radio Facebook page to winning 5,000 Rand in cash and a place in the draw for a luxury weekend away in the all-new Mazda CX-5. 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Let's go.
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11: Well, the Electoral Court has dismissed the Umkhonto weSizwe party's challenge of the 2024 general elections. The MKP had argued that the Independent Electoral Commission's vote-capturing system during the polls compromised the integrity of the electoral process. It had claimed that those elections were not free and fair. Well, the IEC has welcomed today's ruling. It says it's now free to finalize the internal and external audit of its result system ahead of the local government elections in November. Political parties will have direct access to the system for one week next month, when they can identify and raise system issues before Election Day on the 4th of November. In another blow to the party, the Western Cape High Court has ordered the MK party to reinstate MPs Phumlani Gobokeli and Dr. Khanyisile Litchfield Tshabalala. The two were expelled by party leader Jacob Zuma in August. They were accused of conduct that undermined the party's reputation, unity and organizational discipline. The pair challenged the decision in court, which has now found that their party memberships were unfairly terminated. The judgment, handed by Judge Daniel Mafeleu Tulare, orders that both Gobokeli and Litchfield Tshabalala's previous status be restored, including reinstatement as members of parliament. President Cyril Ramaphosa is on the campaign trail in Mpumalanga Township, west of Durban. The party is looking at regaining its majority in the eThekwini region. He earlier arrived to cheering crowds before going door to door to speak with locals about the issues affect them. The ANC is looking to regain full control of the eThekwini Metro in November. Here's the party's convener, Mike Mabuyakulu, who was there with Ramaphosa. He is now doing a walkabout at a local mall and is expected to attend a community meeting later. Residents in Newcastle municipality say some areas have had their water supply restored. This follows a prolonged water crisis that prompted calls this week for urgent provincial intervention. The municipality said that the affected pump station is operational but still below full capacity, with two of its three pumps working. On Wednesday, it announced that the North Down Reservoir was recovering, with water restoration set to begin at 5 p.m. Resident Marlies Gravenston says water outages are becoming increasingly frequent. She says it's concerning that some areas are experiencing water interruptions several times a month.
12: It's never been this bad to my record. I don't understand why it is this bad at the moment. Some areas have come back, but it is quite a big area that still does not have water. It seems to be the right side of Sunny Reach and then Nkandu Park, which is a low-lying area. And then in between them, it's Amayuba Park.
11: And the organizers of France's top literary prize have removed a widely praised novel by a Canadian-Haitian writer from its long list after online claims that artificial intelligence was used to write it. Novelist Thélyson Aurélien this week denied using AI to write parts of his book, It Was Either That or Die, after the accusation surfaced on a social media account. The Goncourt Academy says it took the decision to remove it to preserve the integrity of the prize and the institution itself. It says the withdrawal of the book from the list is about sending a clear message that they do not endorse or sanction the creation of texts generated with the help of AI. Well, the long list is due to be whittled down to a short list next month before the winner is announced in November. The top story, the Electoral Court has dismissed the MK party's challenge of the 2024 general elections. Get the latest local and international news by following East Coast Radio News Watch on WhatsApp or go to ecr.co.za.
13: And here's what's coming up in your sport. Nigeria have been hit with an injury blow ahead of their AFCON qualifier against Madagascar tonight. Joseph Suwali starts on the left wing for the Wallabies on Sunday against the Springboks, and Max Verstappen goes fastest in the Azerbaijan Grand Prix final practice ahead of qualifying.
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14: Good afternoon, KZN. You've got traffic congestion on the Route First Highway. That's the M4 northbound from Swapo Road off-ramp. So take care if you are heading toward Lalusha from Blue Lagoon. That stationary truck on the N3 East after Cliffdale has now been cleared. And reminder of congestion on the N3 carriageway in both directions at the Marion Hill Toll Plaza. For the East Coast Radio traffic team, I'm Session Mudlia.
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0: You know what? She didn't make many upbeat songs because most of Toni Braxton's mandate was to be there for the brokenhearted. That was her storyline. Go check the special. It's there. It's confirmed. But this was an upbeat one. He wasn't man enough for me. I feel like there were some vibes in here somewhere. Anyway, happy Friday to you. The name is Dion G. We're hanging out till 6 on a very long weekend in for Stacey and Jay Spoo. Talking about what's coming up on the show this afternoon, I honestly believe the fugitive was in the house because many people have complained today that East Coast Radio wasn't itself about an hour ago. And I can honestly tell you, I'm assuming maybe the fugitive was here with us this afternoon. Guys, I don't know. Sershan and Fajita's here. I don't know. Do you think he was here? Do you think?
1: 100%. I think he was here.
0: Yeah.
1: And nobody knew how to handle it or how to deal with the situation. Yeah. And I think, unfortunately, our listener throughout KZN, they were horrified. Like,
0: yeah.
1: What's going on? I can't pick up ECR. What's going on? I don't know about the news. I don't know about the traffic.
0: Right.
1: And
0: nobody knew.
1: Nobody knew.
0: Yeah.
1: We still don't know.
0: Yeah. Because there's a little room next door to our studio, and it's got all the important gadgets to make us go on and off air. That door was open. So somebody went in.
1: Dion, your guess is good as mine.
0: Okay. Well, we're going to find out about that later on, if it was true or not. But I can tell you, somebody else who is in the building is going to share with us something very important. And because it's a Friday, it's worth sticking around for that.
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1: Well, let's look at the roads then. Traffic congestion on the Ruth First Highway. That's there from about an hour ago. That's the M4 northbound from Swapo Road off-ramp. Stationary truck on the N3 eastbound after Cliftdale has been cleared, but you still got that congestion both directions off the Marin Hill Toll Plaza. That's the N3 carriageway. For the East Coast Radio traffic team, I'm Sershan Mudliar.
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0: She can't do wrong. If she makes a song, you know it's guaranteed to be played on the radio, especially here on East Coast Radio. 3:22 is your time. It's East Coast Radio with DNG, Infestacy and Jay Spurrier. I do have a surprise coming in a moment. I'll tell you why. Because we have to share something. We've been having this amazing Mazda competition, and if you've been following East Coast Radio or Stacey Norman on the socials, you would see her model with this amazing vehicle, or you would see amazing stuff about this vehicle and places where you could possibly take a picture, because these pictures are firstly stunning with Stacey Norman and the Mazda CX-5, and we've been giving away prizes every single day, $5,000. So congratulations to Ntombofuti Nguni and Mbali Masiela. Both of you guys won 5,000 rand, one if you won it yesterday, and today Mbali wins it. And a place in the draw to win that Mazda Wonder Drive All, courtesy of the all-new Mazda CX-5. Wonder awaits. Remember, all qualifying entries go into the draw for the grand prize of a weekend away in the Mazda CX-5. Now, the surprise I was talking about is, I've never had the conversation in this view, but Stacey Norman is among us. So welcome.
1: How's it, guys?
0: Welcome to
1: Surprise,
0: your show.
1: I know. What an honor it is to be here today. I do understand how leave works. So when you put in leave, you're not supposed to. But the thing is, this Mazda campaign, this Wonder Drive campaign, has been so divine, so delightful, so important. And you know, heard that Dion said there's a grand prize draw.
0: Right.
1: You think I'm not going to be here for a grand prize draw? Guys, please. So that is on the way momentarily, but I have to tell you about the last stop, right? So the fifth and final stop as part of my personal Mazda CX-5 Homura Wonder Drive experience was the icon, the legend, the quintessential picture everybody wants when they come to KZN. It's the Oyster Box.
0: Mm.
1: Now, I truthfully lived in KZN for easily a year and a half before I ever tootled in there. And I was like, oh, it's so fancy, guys. It's so fancy. Any place that has high tea, you know what I mean? I'm like, oh, it's so bougie in here. However, it would go on to be a place where I'd have like many wonderful moments and great memories. Once you realize that you can, in fact, go to the Oyster Box and just have one cocktail and then leave. You know what I mean? Mm. Just one drink and then bye. And the reason why it's so especially important is I had a very notable first date. And I decided to do it at the Oyster Box, in the Chukka Bar in particular, because it's dark in there, it's private. And I would go on to now be engaged to that person I had that first date with. And we had dinner there in January. And then he took me on a walk down a garden path. I was seeing parts of that Oyster Box I'd never seen before, despite being there many times. And took a corner, and there was this whole setup and photographers and the whole shebang. And then went back to the Chukka Bar, the scene of the first date. And all of our friends and family had flown in, and it was a huge surprise. So for me, like, this is the thing about these particular destinations. It's not just the thing that you can do there or the access to it or whatever. One, these things are all on your doorstep, KZN. We're very fortunate. But also, it's the memories and the feelings associated with them. And obviously, rolling up in the Mazda CX-5 Homura didn't hurt. You know what I'm saying? I felt very at place there with that fancy car at the fancy Oyster Box.
0: Yes.
1: It was good. So yeah, we've been back many, many times. Can highly recommend the breakfast buffet. just book first. Very good. Very good.
0: Yeah. So Stacey, I'm going to ask you a question, right? You went to five different locations, right? And every location looks amazing. Obviously, these are places that look good with you and the Mazda CX-5. But do you think this is spots... different story. Spots where people can actually have a picture taken as a hidden gem in KZN.
1: Absolutely. Yeah. And I mean, and I just had to pick five that were super close to me. I know that if you were asked to put pen to paper, you could probably come up with 10, 15 of your own, especially if you're born and bred here. So really, I think that obviously the whole backbone of this campaign was to celebrate wherever it is that you are residing. Mm. This campaign happened in Johannesburg, in Pretoria, in Cape Town. And all of us got to kind of bring our personal stories to life. But it's a reminder, on this long heritage weekend, quote unquote, you are so fortunate to live in such a magnificent province. So go and maybe purchase yourself a little bit of a Mazda CX-5 Homura and do the drive. Go. Enjoy your own province. Yes. You don't need to get on a plane and go somewhere else. We have everything we need right here. And to have this experience in this car was very cool.
0: Check out Stacey Norman's socials. You'll understand how amazing KZN is.
1: Yeah, it's beautiful. Guys, we're lucky. And speaking of luck, so we've given away all these 5,000 rands. Congratulations to all of our winners, all five of you. However, there is a small matter of a grand prize that is a very beautiful, very wonderful, very exclusive weekend away to the KZN Midlands, my destination from yesterday.
0: Wait, hold on. Our producer extraordinaire said You are the queen of the Midlands and I'm the king of the
1: Yes, is that true?
0: Yes.
1: That's unofficially, officially. We're just waiting for the paperwork to come through.
0: Yes.
1: But we have approved this destination. Mazda CX-5 Amura has approved this destination. The question is, who is going to have this experience? I'm going to stick around for that because I wasn't going to miss that one.
0: Wow. So just in case you're wondering, think open roads, sweeping bends, rolling countryside, spectacular views, non-stop for breakfast. You can stop anywhere. You can have a picnic on the side. It's safe as well.
1: Mm-hmm.
0: Also, there's some landmark sites like the Nelson Mandela Capture Site. You can't say you lived in KZN but have not been anywhere near those places.
1: I know.
0: You cannot, right? Even Piggly Wiggly.
1: Yes. You
0: know, Granny Mouse.
1: Yes, Granny Mouse.
0: Yeah. So many places.
1: You literally pick one.
0: Naughties.
1: I mean, like everything is amazing, guys. Yeah. Everything is amazing. And imagine being able to do that in this very nice car.
0: But here's the best part. You get time to relax and unwind with an overnight stay at Brahmin Hills, complete with spa experience, memorable dinner at Skyfall Restaurant, surrounded by the beauty of the Midlands. Come on. We'll tell you who that is in a few.
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11: Police in Phoenix are investigating a murder and two counts of attempted murder following a shooting in Palmview. KZN VIP, which responded to the scene earlier today, says the victims were attacked at a property used as a shelter on Wafer Palm Place. And actors Susan Sarandon and Hannah Einbinder are among more than 100 people detained by New York police during a protest outside the United Nations. The demonstration, organized by Jewish Voice for Peace, opposed Israeli Prime Minister Benjamin Netanyahu's visit and called for an end to the war in Gaza. The rand is trading at 16.33 to the dollar, 21.64 to the pound, 18.61 to the euro. Gold is trading at $4,286.41 an ounce. Brent crude oil at $103.28 a barrel. There'll be a yellow level 2 alert for severe thunderstorms in the extreme southern parts of KZN tomorrow evening. They could come with heavy downpours, hail and lightning, and cause flooding. Well, evening thundershowers are also forecast for the northwestern areas of the province. Durban and Underberg, both a high of 25. Pietermaritzburg, Richards Bay and Ulundi, 30. Moy River, Ladysmith and Newcastle, 28. Kokstad, 23. Margate, 20. In Durban, sunset at 6 minutes to 6, sunrise at 19 to 6, and there's a 26 case per hour northeasterly wind.
0: Open an FNB Global Business account and transfer funds into your FNB Business Global account with a minimum qualifying deposit of USD 1,500 from your PayPal account between 1 September to 1 November 2026, and you'll automatically be entered into the draw to win an exclusive experience.

0: Good afternoon to you from the sports team. Let's kick off with football this afternoon. Anthony Gordon says England's World Cup heartbreak against Argentina will stay with him forever. Now, Gordon fired England ahead, but Lionel Messi's side battled back to win 2-1 and end the Three Lions campaign. Now, despite criticism over letting the lead slip, Gordon insists England never stopped fighting.
1: Also, that same mentality was the reason we progressed through the previous two rounds. So the Mexico game was by far the best experience I've ever had in my life. But I think that probably set us up in a way. We wasn't so much the team that wanted to play anymore. We needed to really fight to get the victory.
0: Yeah, now the Pommies take on Spain tomorrow night at 8:45, while France will battle against Turkey tonight at the same time. And then Senegal begin a new chapter tonight as Patrick Vieira takes charge of his first competitive match when they open their qualifying campaign for the Africa Cup of Nations against Mozambique. Nigeria, meanwhile, will be without star striker Victor Osimhen for their clash against Madagascar after he was ruled out with an injury sustained while playing for Galatasaray. And then in some rugby, Joseph Suwali will start on the left wing for the Wallabies in Sunday's test against the Springboks in Perth, shifting from centre, where he's played all 24 of his previous test matches. Coach Les Kiss says Suwali's aerial ability can have a bigger impact out wide, while Harry Wilson captains Australia from number 8. The Wallabies have also opted for a 6-2 split on the bench for the Perth showdown.
2: Tried to build different ways to approach replacements, and one of those was that Sue could move to the wing and a couple of times, just quickly. If we needed to move stuff from 15, we could pull Tom Wright to the wing and bring a 10 under the 10 into a 15. So we had movements, and obviously the opportunity to look at this game and came from probably three or four different angles. Aerial battle is going to be big. He's probably one of the best.
0: And then ending off with Formula One, Max Verstappen was fastest in the Azerbaijan Grand Prix final practice ahead of this afternoon's qualifying for tomorrow's race. And the four-time champion edged ahead of the man who dominated yesterday, Britain's George Russell. Lewis Hamilton was third quickest, with championship leader Kimi Antonelli fourth. Right, that's it for now for the East Coast Radio Sports Team. I'm Faida Crouch.
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4: So we have traffic congestion on the Route 1st Highway on the M4 northbound from Swapo Road off-ramp. Reminder of congestion as well on the N3 carriageway, both directions at the Marin Hill Toll Plaza. And of course, there will be busy routes, the N2, N3. It's Friday afternoon, people leaving the office early as well. Stay safe and keep a safe following distance as well on your way home or to your destination this afternoon. For the East Coast Radio Traffic Team, I'm Session Budliar.
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0: KZN's number one music station, delivering your soundtrack on your Friday afternoon. It is Gracie Abrams and Hit the Wall. Definitely one of the biggest songs for the year 2026. We are almost at that time of the year, people, where we start looking back at the year and say, that song was big, that song wasn't big, that song was big. I can't say I'm in for Stacey and Jasper because Stacey is here with me. So
1: surprise, surprise.
0: She's here with you because of something very interesting. I hope you've been following the competition. That's all I'm saying, because this prize is absolutely amazing. Stacey, one more time, just for kicks.
1: Yes.
0: What is this prize all about?
1: Okay, so courtesy of Mazda, the CX-5 Homura in particular, which is the car that we all got to drive around for a week and kind of have our favorite beautiful destinations come to life, get to experience it in a brand new way, right? Because the world around you won't change, but the way you see it will when you are behind the wheel of this car. Just, you know, by just a coinkydink, a happy accident, guys. The grand prize happens to be a weekend where you will be in said CX-5 Homura, where you will be going to the magnificent KZN Midlands. And it's going to be non-stop curated, gorgeous experiences, because that is the life that you deserve. Why? Because wonder awaits.
2: When you drive the all-new Mazda CX-5, the world won't change. The way you see it will. Wonder awaits.
1: Okay, so it has been 5 days of me suggesting that maybe what you want to be doing is you want to be going over to the East Coast Radio social media pages. You're going to find all these magnificent photos of me, of course, in the boot of the car, over the bonnet of the car, just behind the wheel of the car. And then you had to answer a very easy CX-5 related question. You had to like the post and then share it. That is how you got yourself in the grand prize draw. We know that this prize is fantastic. The question is, KZN and Dion G, whomst is going to win the whole thing? Who is it? Who is it?
0: How much is it worth again?
1: It's worth 30,000 rand.
0: 30,000.
1: 30,000 rand. Sure. Do we have is there someone there? Hello?
3: Hi, Stacey. It's Jonathan from Shellcross.
1: Is this Jonathan Munsami from Shellcross?
3: Yes, absolutely, darling.
1: So this is Jonathan Munsami from Shellcross, who went onto the East Coast Radio social media page and then answered the question and liked the post and shared the post. Is that the same one?
3: Absolutely.
1: Well, what a coinky dig. Jonathan, you get the grand prize.
3: Hallelujah. Yes.
1: Well done. So here are all the details. My Jonathan, you have won this grand prize courtesy of Mazda Wonder Drive, valued at 30,000 rand. The prize includes a two-day luxury self-drive experience through the KZN Midlands.
3: Oh my gosh.
1: With a selection of specially curated experiences along the way. You will be spending the night at Brahmin Hills, okay?
3: Hallelujah.
1: You will be having a spa treatment. You will be visiting all of the best places. You are going to be the bougiest you have ever been. So now you must think, Jonathan.
3: Thank you.
1: Who are you taking with you for this?
3: My wife, beautiful wife, Nisha.
1: There's it. Done. Guys, romance is real. Jonathan, congratulations.
3: Thank you, guys.
1: Only a pleasure. Hi, guys, this is why we came to work.
0: Yeah. Now, Stacey, can I tell you, you can go home and enjoy your leave day?
1: So now I'll be moving on to Mkhloti. If you see me in the streets, yes, it is me. Dion, you enjoy the rest of the show. Congratulations to all of the winners, and a massive, massive thank you to our family over at Mazda. This was such an honor. What a beautiful campaign.
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9: We still got a bit of slow-moving traffic from the M41 going southbound onto the N2 at the Umhlanga interchange, so take note of that as you're heading home. Reminder of congestion as well on the N3 carriageway, both directions at the Marin Hill Toll Plaza and southbound at Spaghetti Junction. And you've got congestion on the Route First Highway, the M4 northbound from Swapo heading up to Umhlanga. For the East Coast Radio traffic team, I'm Sershin Mudliar.
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KZN's number one hit music station delivers that to you 24/7. Right, Holly Ray, Deeper. I gotta say, the last few days for us have been mission impossible. I mean, we have an idea that the fugitive is doing some good deeds around KZN. He's got 400K with your name on it. Imagine that, 400K. Talking about being spoiled. Now, I need you to know, if anyone else is finding this whole fugitive situation a little bit suspicious, because yesterday morning while Danny was holding things down on East Coast Breakfast, the fugitive casually hijacked the studio, not to reveal where he is, not to drop a clue, not to even tell us where he's planning to disappear to be on a Monday. No, the man wanted to choose his own voice. Now, apparently, we're voting between Mickey Mouse, Darth Vader, and a Durban-style voice, which sounds fun, but also feels exactly like the kind of distraction the fugitive would throw at us while he's busy planning something else. So, today, being a Friday, he's asking us to choose his way to his getaway car. And he's asking me, I mean, I don't even know what I could tell him. The latest poll seems to suggest a 4x4 is the way to go, which is

0: be fair, makes more sense if you're planning to dodge detectives, tackle potholes, and disappear into the hills somewhere.
1: Of course, I got my own cab, but you know what? I'm the fugitive, and mine is a dead giveaway. That thing is kitted out, low-profile tires, custom rims, subwoofers, amps. You know, I don't want to stick out like a sore thumb. But yeah, come to think of it, I need a cab. But that's not to say I won't travel by any other mode of transport. I might even come on a horse. But you're right, I think I need a new cab, eh?
0: This fugitive sounds like he's one of those guys who revs their cars. He sounds like that guy. So if you're a guy revving a car, you know, are you the fugitive? Right. So while you're busy choosing voices and cars, right, the fugitive is quietly learning how KZN and how it works and how they think. So, I mean, I don't know if you KZN know who he is, right? Because every time we think we're one step closer to figuring out who he is, he changes direction. Either way, one thing is certain, the fugitive has KZN exactly where he wants us. If you want to be part of the decision-making process, open WhatsApp, hit updates, search East Coast Radio, hit follow, then answer those polls, right? Another chance for you to win with East Coast Radio and direct access is on the go in a few moments' time, but first, news, sport, and your traffic.
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7: Well, police in Phoenix are investigating a murder and two counts of attempted murder following a shooting in Palm View. KZN VIP, which responded to the scene earlier today, says the victims were attacked outside a property used as a shelter on Wafer Palm Place. Police say the victim that died was a 23-year-old man. Provincial SAP spokesperson Paul Magwaza says the circumstances surrounding the shooting are being investigated.
8: It is reported that the victims were seated in an open space when a group of unknown suspects approached them and fired shots in their direction and fled the scene. The motive for the shooting is unknown at this stage.
7: The Electoral Court has dismissed the Umkhonto weSizwe Party's challenge of the 2024 general elections. Shortly after those elections, the party claimed they were rigged and asked the court to declare the results invalid. Well, the MKP argued that the Independent Electoral Commission's vote-capturing system during the polls compromised the integrity of the electoral process. The IEC had asked the court to dismiss the application. NewsWatch's Sakane Mhlongo reports.
9: The IEC has welcomed today's ruling. It says it's now free to finalize the internal and external audit of its results system ahead of the local government elections in November. Political parties will have direct access to the system for 1 week next month, where they can identify and raise system issues before Election Day on the 4th of November. In another blow to the party, the Western Cape High Court has ordered the MK party to reinstate MPs Phumlani Kubukeli and Dr. Kayisile Litchfield Shabalala. The two were expelled by party leader Jacob Zuma in August. They were accused of conduct that undermined the party's reputation, unity, and organizational discipline. The pair challenged the decision in court, which has now found that their party memberships were unfairly terminated. Sakane Mhlongo, East Coast Radio Newswatch.
7: Well, the Madlanga Commission's evidence leaders have applied for a partial in-camera hearing to consider WhatsApp communications and legal responses linked to former Crime Intelligence Deputy Head Feroz Khan. They say releasing some information could compromise sensitive criminal investigations and operational security. The evidence includes chats retrieved from Khan's devices seized after his arrest on separate charges. Khan is expected to appear before the commission on Monday, subject to an independent medical assessment. And the United Nations Security Council has condemned the attacks on Saudi Arabia by Yemeni Houthi rebels. It says the attacks have impacted civilian and energy infrastructure, which have resulted in the injury of people, including women and children. Meanwhile, actors Susan Sarandon and Hannah Einbinder are among more than 100 people detained by New York police during a protest outside the United Nations. The demonstration, organized by Jewish Voice for Peace, opposed Israeli Prime Minister Benjamin Netanyahu's visit and called for an end to the war in Gaza. Protesters blocked an intersection near the UN headquarters. Police ordered them to disperse, and they detained those who refused to budge. Durban 25 tomorrow, Peter Maritzburg and Richards Bay 30.
10: And here's what's coming up in your sport. Bafana Bafana coach Pitso Mosimane is backing his side to make a winning start to their 2027 AFCON qualifying campaign. Joseph Suwali starts on the left wing for the Wallabies on Sunday against the Springboks, and the Sharks open up their URC campaign at home this weekend.
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12: You got two broken down vehicles on the M19 in the slow lane approaching Pinetown from Springfield Park. It's before the Reservoir Hills turn off. An accident scene reported on the N2 northbound at the Salt Rock off ramp. Don't forget congestion on the Ruth Fest Highway. That's northbound from Swarpo Road off ramp, and congestion as well on the N3 carriageway. Both directions, Marin Hill Toll Plaza. For the East Coast Radio Traffic Team, I'm Sershan Mudliar.
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0: You know what? I was actually thinking tonight was going to be a good night because I was on the hunt for some ProNutra today. True story. You know what? Yesterday, if you didn't know this, 2 days ago on East Coast Radio, we told you that they're no more making ProNutra. Apparently, the machine that made the original ProNutra for generations broke, and they had to put a new one in, but the new one didn't get the recipe right. And this is why I say, don't put things on TikTok. You make things viral, people hate it, then companies think, maybe we should just cancel this. That's what happened. Bullies?
1: You know what happened, yeah.
0: Sorry, I'll call you bully. People are wondering what I'm talking about. So...
1: The machine needed ProNutra.
0: So you could get it all this morning. Oh, wait, by the way. So I went to about four different supermarkets right near East Coast Radio. None of them have it, right? This morning, I went to two different malls. None of them have it.
1: You know, this is nostalgia, and it's gonna leave a space.
0: The heritage is dead now.
1: It's gonna leave a space in our memory and in our breakfast cupboard.
0: Yeah,
1: as well.
0: Yeah. By the way, when I called Sushin bully, I wasn't saying he's a real bully. let me just say this right. We call each other bully off air, right? And it's an internal word we use. I think some people will know what we're talking about. There was another presenter who used to be as well. She was also part of the bully clan. And the funny part of what we're talking about is we just say that randomly off air, and sometimes when we're on air, it just slipped. So when you heard it, Sershon's not a bully. He doesn't bully anybody.
1: Absolutely not. Yes.
0: He's not a bully. He's the opposite of one, but he's still a bully to us. Well, to me.
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0: Now, you know, it's been a great week when the FMB Direct Access competition is on the go. It's all about the stories, not the huge life-changing lottery win stories, the real ones. Yesterday, I spoke to Farouk, whose dream was to open his own pizza store. He even shared with me what recipes, but he needed some cash, right, to turn his dream of a cheese-on-top pizza into reality. Now, the stories he shared yesterday were so inspirational because I could feel the passion he had for this. And he said, hey, if I win this money, I could actually do this. So guess what? He's on his path because he won 5,000 Rand. 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Now, there are some weekends that stay on the couch. This isn't one of them. I'll give you details after traffic.
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1: I tell you about 10 minutes ago about the N3 Durban Wada in Hammersdale. It's stuck on at the moment, unfortunately. And talking about the N3 from PMB down to Durbs, you've got slow moving traffic, no major incidents other than the Hammersdale turnoff, as well as you got some congestion at Market Road and Peacevale, of course. Then we move on to the M7, that's Pinetown Barn, as you're approaching St. John's, the bridge there by Winston Churchill. There's a motorist apparently changing a tyre and is obstructing the fast lane a little bit. So please approach the scene with caution. And of course, that serious accident, just a reminder, if you're on the N2 travelling north, there's entrapments as well at the bridge there at Umshlali. If you are making your way up to Tinley Manor and Palm Lakes, turn off to be precise. For the East Coast Radio Traffic Team, I'm Sershan Mudliar.
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Drake and One Dance, East Coast Radio, Dion Jean for Stacey and Jay Spoo on a Friday afternoon. Your time is 4:22. And wherever you may be this afternoon, allow us to entertain you. We got some good music, and I got a surprise coming your way in the next hour. Your last hour on your Friday today is going to be insane. Stick around. I'll tell you all about it in a moment. Now, this feature is brought to you by Time Out Durban, helping you discover the best food, events, and experiences. It's worth your time. Now, what's worth your time this weekend? Time Out Durban thinks this is. Clear some space on your plate, because the Sishinyama Heritage Festival is taking over Bria Rovers tomorrow. Some of KZN's top Sishinyama vendors will be firing up the grills for a celebration of township food, culture, and entrepreneurs behind it. 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Nobody. For full details, head to Time Out Durban. 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Now, we got Fahida on in for Nick, and she'll be taking care of sports wrap as well as all the scores, talking points, zero added time after news, sport, and traffic.

0: Tamara Day from back in the early 2000s. You must go Google a video of how her dance moves were going around back in the 2000s. It will definitely entertain you. That's all I'm saying. I mean that with love. I'm seriously meaning that with love. Okay, so KZN, I need your help, right? I know I said that ProNutro is no longer with us. A lot of people have started sending me pictures of their boxes. Great, you're making me feel bad, right? 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They stopped making it. 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Sports wrap with Fahida Crouch coming up in a mo, as well as I'm going to disclose a little secret on your traffic jam. 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
6: The National Blood Service says Group O blood stocks have dropped below 5 days cover. It says this is putting pressure on hospitals and other facilities that depend on the supply to save lives. And Belgium and Rwanda have buried the hatchet. The two countries restored diplomatic relations this week, ending an 18-month rift. The relationship frayed after Belgium criticized Rwanda for supporting the M23 armed group in the neighboring DRC during an offensive by the rebels last year. The rand is trading at 16.34 to the dollar, 21.64 to the pound, 18.63 to the euro. Gold is trading at $4,268.30 an ounce. Brent crude oil at $103.82 a barrel. There's a yellow level 2 warning for severe thunderstorms tomorrow evening in the extreme southern parts of KZN, and they could come with heavy downpours, hail and lightning, and cause flooding. Evening thundershowers are also forecast for northwest of the province tomorrow. Durban and Underberg, a high of 25. Pietermaritzburg, Richards Bay and Ulundi, reaching a high of 30. Moy River, Ladysmith and Newcastle, 28. Margate, 24. Cockstar, 23. In Durban, sunset at 6 minutes to 6. Sunrise at 19 to 6. There's currently a 23 k's per hour northeasterly wind.
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0: let's kick off with football. Bafana Bafana coach Sipho Mosimane is backing his side to make a winning start to their 2027 Africa Cup of Nations qualifying campaign. They host Guinea at Orlando Stadium tomorrow. Now, with Guinea expected to be South Africa's biggest challengers in Group D, Mosimane says they know the threat posed by star striker Serho Girassi, but remains confident of getting a positive result.
1: They have a top striker who's playing for Borussia Dortmund, scoring, and top number 9, big boy. So we have to make sure that we deal with his aerial strength, and he's so smart also. We've got players in Saudis, and we find information that we need to find.
0: And then Senegal begin a new chapter tonight as Patrick Vieira takes charge of his first competitive match when they open their qualifying campaign against Mozambique. Nigeria, meanwhile, will be without star striker Victor Osimhen for their clash against Madagascar after he was ruled out with an injury sustained while playing for Galatasaray. And then in some rugby, Joseph Suwali will start on the left wing for the Wallabies in Sunday's test match against the Springboks in Perth, shifting from centre where he's played all 24 of his previous test matches. Coach Les Kiss says Suwali's aerial ability can have a bigger impact out wide, while Harry Wilson captains Australia from number 8. The Wallabies have also opted for a 6-2 split on the bench for the Perth showdown.
2: Tried to build different ways to approach replacements, and one of those was that Sue could move to the wing and a couple of times, just quickly. If we needed to move stuff from 15, we could pull Tom Wright to the wing and bring a 10 under the 10 into a 15. So we had movements, and obviously the opportunity to look at this game and came from probably 3 or 4 different angles. Aerial battle is going to be big. He's probably one of the best.
0: And then finally, the Sharks open up their United Rugby Championship campaign on home soil for the first time. They kick off against Ospreys with the former junior Bok Vusi Moyo starting at fly half alongside Springbok scrum half Jaden Hendrikse, with Nick Hatton leading the side. Kickoff to tomorrow's clash is at 4 p.m. Right, that's it for now for the East Coast Radio Sports team. I'm Faida Crouch.
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5: A reminder of that vehicle broken down on the M7 Pinetown Bond near Winston Churchill Drive. They're changing a tyre there, so please be careful. It's on the fast lane. An accident scene reported on the N2 northbound before the Umhlali River Bridge. Emergency services are on scene. And slow-moving traffic on the N3 eastbound at Hammersdale. For the East Coast Radio Traffic Team, I'm Sershan Mudaliar.
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7: 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I'm the fugitive, and mine is a dead giveaway. That thing is kitted out, low-profile tires, custom rims, subwoofers, amps. You know, I don't want to stick out like a sore thumb. But yeah, come to think of it, I need a cab. But that's not to say I won't travel by any other mode of transport. I might even come on a horse. But you're right, I think I need a new cab,
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0: Fever Dream on East Coast Radio. So I was telling you before we get into Sports Grab with Fahida, I'm giving you a heads up warning because today's traffic jam is going to be insane. You want to bamba? You want to G with the big boys? I still don't know what he's talking about there, but we'll talk about that later when traffic jam happens.
1: It's time for your Sports Wrap.
0: Right, Sports Wrap with Fahida Crouch in the house. What have we got today?
2: Oh man, what a busy weekend do we have. Rugby, cricket, football.
0: Right.
2: Tomorrow, Bafana Bafana against Guinea. We look to qualify for the Africa Cup of Nations next year. Are we going to qualify? Yes, I'm positive because it's Bafana Bafana. We made it out of the group in the World Cup. Their team is looking strong. Peter Mosimane at the helm against a Mamelodi Sundowns / Orlando Pirates packed team. It's easy money tomorrow. End of story. I don't think there's more news.
0: Yeah.
2: I think
0: that's it.
2: We're going to win. Yeah.
0: Okay.
2: It's fine.
0: I love the confidence she's got.
2: No, always.
0: She's so confident.
2: Always.
0: Yeah.
2: I back my boys. Okay. Always.
0: Right.
2: Yeah.
0: Before we get into it, apparently some other rugby news happening this weekend as well.
2: Yes. So aside from the Springboks, obviously playing on Sunday against the Wallabies, that one kicking off at 11:45. We play the Sharks are at home this weekend, kicking off the United Rugby Championship campaign, and they're doing that for the first time at home ever. Since the competition kicked off in South Africa. So that's a big one. They're playing against Ospreys, a team they beat last year May, at home here. So yeah, the history between the two sides, it's here and there. But I reckon
0: we'll see.
2: Nice home win.
0: I think one thing is guaranteed with the Sharks play, you know the support is there, and that helps the team psychologically perform better.
2: Yeah, and they've got a good mix of young and old in that squad as well.
0: Yeah.
2: Coach JP Peterson has taken over the squad, and this is the first time he's starting a full season with the team. So he's had some time with the squad, and a few months ago, at their launch, he was quite confident that they'll have a good campaign.
0: Wow.
2: So yeah, I'm looking forward to the rugby season ahead.
0: Right. So that's the Sports Wrap. But I want to talk about something before you go, because if Nick was here, I would also say this.
2: Yeah.
0: Have you seen the highlights of India playing Japan in cricket?
2: I did not see the highlights, but I was so shocked because I was like, I need to see shocked. When is India playing? And then I saw they played Japan.
0: India played Japan.
2: I was like, why does it look like Japan was almost...
0: Wait, so Japan is giving everybody hope.
2: Yeah.
0: Because if Japan can play cricket, we can play another sport that we're not playing.
2: Like badminton or something.
0: Oh, something else. Because Japan brought it. They brought sushi to India.
2: That is, yeah.
0: I mean, India were like almost choking. They were choking.
3: You know the reason why.
0: What?
3: It's the cricket ball. Wax on, wax off.
2: Oh, my days.
0: You know what? Bulisi is acting too much this afternoon. he's on form here, right? I thought he's wanting a chili bite that's mixed up with some sushi there. You know?
2: Yeah. Salmon chili ball. It's salmon chili roll.
0: Yeah.
2: But on the note of cricket, the Proteas, what a wonderful game they played yesterday. They kicked off their ODI campaign. Nice preparation for next year against the champions as well.
0: Yeah.
2: They play their second match, Pink Day, Sunday.
0: Okay.
2: Wanderers. Another win, I reckon.
0: Okay.
2: Only positivity from me. I don't know about you with the Proteas, especially.
0: Yeah. Before I go,
2: okay,
0: and we wrap this up, I got to give you the score of the India and Japan game. So you understand how well Japan played, right? Japan sent India into bat. It was a T20 match. It got pushed down from 20 overs to 5 overs. India made 32 runs, 4 wickets down. 4 wickets down.
2: Okay.
0: Japan made 30 runs and 3 wickets down. They were 2 runs shy of a draw. That's how tight this was. Japan was almost dead. Imagine if Japan beat India. What would that tell the cricket world?
2: No.
0: There are new chokers in town?
2: No.
0: Oh, I don't know. I'm just saying. Anyway, with the all-new Mazda CX-5, the world won't change the way you see it. From breathtaking views and hidden gems to those little moments that make you stop and take it all in. You heard about the competition.
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0: Jamelia with a song of note from back in the early 2000s. It's called A Superstar. Bullies is on standby with your traffic.
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2: So we're talking about the N3 eastbound at Hammersdale a bit early on, and still slow-moving traffic there, congestion, and it's because of a broken-down truck in the left lane. And it goes into one lane, the carriageway, for a minute or so, but it's causing major delays going up to Hillcrest this afternoon. A couple of other reminders for you. The accident scene reported on the entry northbound before the Umhlanga River Bridge. Emergency services are sorting that out for you. And that vehicle broken down on the M7 Pinetown Barn at Winston Churchill. They're apparently changing a tyre on the fast lane. For the East Coast Radio Traffic Team, I'm Sershan Mudliar.
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0: 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Dion Jean for Stacey and Jay Spoo. And we have a mix coming your way in the next hour. And if you didn't know this, I've been doing something very special on my show. Last week, Thursday, at 7 p.m., I dished a vintage mix, which was music from the 80s, between 7 and 7:30. And then on Monday, I gave another genre from the 80s. To pin it into perspective, I did a pop, I did an R&B one, I did a love one. And we did one Monday, Tuesday, Wednesday this week at 7 p.m. And that gave birth to Vintage Wednesday. So every Wednesday evening at 7 p.m., I will be dishing out 80s music in a mix for you here on East Coast Radio. Little fun fact, I'm not a person who knows 80s music. It's not my era. But I'm willing to do this because the love for it was so great. So if you love vintage, stick around for that on my show. 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Now, we have somebody here with us. Ntombi, welcome to the show.
1: Hi, how's it?
0: Hey, now you are streaming into the show, but you're born and raised in KZN. Where were you born?
1: I was born in Sikawini.
0: Okay. And now
1: I moved to East Rand, yeah, okay. About 16 years ago.
0: Now it's good that you stream in and listen to East Coast. So thank you for that.
1: Thank you. I'm so nervous and excited. Yeah,
0: relax.
1: So, yeah.
0: take a deep breath. Take a deep breath. Right.
1: Thank you.
0: Right, now tell me, Ntombi, what is your goal or dream or ambition you'd like to make happen if you win this 5,000 rand?
1: Yeah, I would use the money to pay for my daughter's online classes. Unfortunately, she had to quit grade 12 this year due to health reasons, and doctors suspect it's autoimmune arthritis, and it makes it impossible for her to ride, to walk, to sleep, to breathe, to eat. Yeah, all her body joints get attacked. So, yeah.
0: Wow.
1: I'll use the money for that. Her name is Nelly Siwe. Multi-talented, yeah, she's an actress.
0: Okay. Is Nelly Siwe with you? Is she?
1: Yes,
0: is she
1: right
0: with you?
1: Here.
0: Okay.
1: Yes.
0: Does she really want to go back to school or the online classes? Does she really want it?
1: Online classes.
0: Let me speak to her quickly. Get on the line.
2: She's here. Hi.
0: Hey, Nelly Siwe.
2: Hi, how are you?
0: I'm great, thanks, and you?
2: I am amazing now.
0: Okay, wait. You're speaking to Dion from East Coast Radio. How much would you love these online classes? Because your mom is talking to us about it. How much would you love to go back into it?
2: I would love nothing more on earth.
0: Right.
2: Than to go back to school, because I actually love learning. I love science. I love literature. In fact, my favorite subject are English and life science.
0: Okay.
2: Absolute favorite.
0: And what would you like to study when you finish school?
2: I would like to be a field epidemiologist.
0: Wow. I'm going to say you're a lady with a plan, so well done. Now, one more thing, right? How much do you love your mom?

0: I love her to the end of the universe and back.
1: Okay, you got to give me more than that.
0: Okay, to the end of the foreseeable galaxy. I don't know. I just love her a lot. I don't know.
1: Okay, right. Now, so what you want to do, what you want you to do is stick around, right? Give the phone back to your mom.
0: Okay.
1: Right.
0: Hello?
1: And Tombi.
0: Yeah.
1: Right, I'm giving you permission to put this on speakerphone.
0: Okay.
1: Right. So Ntombi, you are here. Now let's see where you're still there, right?
0: I'm here.
1: Right. Ntombi.
0: Yes.
1: Thank you for sharing your dreams and ambitions with us here today. Courtesy of Direct Access and East Coast Radio. Congratulations, Ntombi. You won 5,000 rand in cash.
0: Thank you.
1: 5,000 rand. You can go back to online studying now. You can. Now, let's see where you can.
0: Definitely. We're going to set up something, the laptop, you know. Yeah, it's a start. It's a start. Thank you so much.
1: Wait, one more thing, though. Have you taken a loan out with Direct Access in the last 90 days?
0: Unfortunately not. No.
1: Well, you would have won an additional 1,000 rand, but thank you anyway for playing with us.
0: And, thank you.
1: And most importantly... make sure the dreams are now a reality for your daughter. So thanks for...
0: It will be. Education is very important. It will be.
1: All I'm going to say is thank you very much.
0: Thank you so much, guys. Thank you. And can I say hi to Carol Ofori? Sorry, it's not her show, but she introduced me to East Coast Radio.
1: We'll definitely pass it on to Carol.
0: Sorry. Take care. Thank you. Bye.
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3: The National Blood Service needs urgent help in topping up Group O blood stocks. This is the universal blood type that can be given to any patient and is particularly crucial in emergencies. The service's Neelashan Govender says levels have dropped below 5 days' cover.
4: So when Group O blood stocks drop too low, it puts pressure on hospitals because O blood group is used more frequently. And as a result, there's less flexibility to respond to emergencies, and centers have to limit the issuing. That also has to be prioritized where they are needed the most. So low blood stocks means less of a safety net when accidents, trauma or major surgery happens.
3: Well, Govender is urging eligible donors to help alleviate the pressure.
4: So at the moment, we are at 4.9 days cover. We need to have a 5-day blood supply readily available. So with the school holidays coming up, we can see that our blood stocks are going to drop further. So we'd like to encourage our donors to please support their nearest donor center or mobile blood drive.
3: Police in Phoenix are investigating a murder and 2 counts of attempted murder following a shooting in Palm View. KZN VIP, which responded to the scene earlier today, says the victims were attacked outside a property used as a shelter on Wafer Palm Place. Police say the victim that died was a 23-year-old man. Provincial SAP spokesperson Paul Magwaza says the circumstances surrounding the shooting are being investigated.
5: It is reported that the victims were seated in an open space when a group of unknown suspects approached them and fired shots in their direction and fled the scene. The motive for the shooting is unknown at this stage.
3: The KZN Blind and Deaf Society says while much has changed over the decades, people with disabilities still face barriers today. The organization is marking 90 years of service. It was established in 1936, initially to help improve the quality of life of blind and partially sighted people, before extending their services to the deaf and hard of hearing. As the organization looks forward towards its next chapter, its president, Vitha Sukaran, says many services remain in demand that could help create more opportunities for people living with disabilities.
6: Orientation and mobility is very much in demand amongst persons who become newly blind. Skills development, education and training is also a large demand because many, many of our blind and deaf youth, we have a database that's overflowing with persons who are unemployed. So we need to provide skills training, we need to provide education so that, you know, it makes them employable. We also need job placement. Many people shy away from employing persons with disabilities.
3: And she says more government support could go a long way in supporting organizations like theirs. And Belgium and Rwanda have buried the hatchet. The two countries restored diplomatic relations this week, ending an 18-month rift. The relationship frayed after Belgium criticized Rwanda for supporting the M23 armed group in the neighboring DRC during an offensive last year. Kigali blamed Belgium for the European Union imposing sanctions on Rwandan military leaders and cut ties with it in March last year, expelling Belgian diplomats. Well, during that M23 rapid military campaign, several peacekeeping soldiers, including 14 from South Africa, were killed. Durban 25 tomorrow, Richards Bay and Pietermaritzburg both a high of 30.
7: And here's what's coming up in your sport. Bafana Bafana coach Pitso Mosimane is backing his side to make a winning start to their 2027 AFCON qualifying campaign. Joseph Suwali starts on the left wing for the Wallabies on Sunday against the Springboks, and the Sharks open up their URC campaign at home this weekend.
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9: We'll go to the N2 first. N2 south before Westwood Mall. The right lane's affected here. We've got an accident that's at Spaghetti Junction. Then we move on to the N3. We also got an accident scene there near Paradise Valley on the westbound side of the carriageway. Talking about the N2 going back there, motorists are advised to take note of severe congestion in both directions. That's at the Umshlali River Bridge due to a major accident that happened a while ago. Slow moving traffic on the N3 East at Hammersdale as well. For the East Coast Radio Traffic Team, I'm Sershan Mudliar.
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0: Ariana Grande, Hate That I Made You Love Me on East Coast Radio, 8 minutes after five on a long weekend for some. Thank you for allowing us in your space, wherever you may be, on 9495 FM, or even if you are streaming in. Dion Jean for Stacey and Jay Spoo, all the way till 6 p.m. The Fugitive Voice. Everyone's been talking about that. Does anyone else feel like The Fugitive has been playing us? Because today, while Danny was holding down breakfast, the guy called him again. You think finally a clue finally tells us where he's hiding? No.
1: 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One fugitive, one province. Can you catch him?
2: So it's Danny Gazzelli in for Darren, Carmen and Sky on East Coast Breakfast. They're taking a long weekend to put in serious preparation to find the East Coast Radio Fugitive and give you all the tips and tricks that you need. He starts on Monday morning, 28th of September, and he's going to be hiding somewhere in KZN. And you have to go out and you just have to physically find him. For every hour he is not found, he will increase in value by 1,000 rand. Joining us now is the East Coast Radio Fugitive. Good morning. You are starting on Monday morning. I think the question for now is, where are you now?
3: Where are you now? You know that number. I'm right behind you. Just joking. Danny boy. I can tell you where I am. That's making things too easy for y'all. But just want y'all to know, I am around. I am here. I am there. I am everywhere. You'll have to listen to the clues, the socials, the WhatsApp, the radio, and then, and only then, you'll know where to find
2: me. The East Coast Radio Fugitive, you're such a character, hey. Are you allowed to say where you are starting?
3: Hey, what you mean am I allowed? I'm the fugitive. I call the shots over here. But I'm not going to tell y'all where I'm going to start. Y'all just have to listen. On Monday, the 28th September, that's when the clue starts rolling out. That's when the fugitive is on the loose. Hey, I'm excited. I can't wait. I've been holding this in for too long. The fugitive is about to begin.
2: Yeah, the whole of KZN super excited. Do you have a car that you're going to be traveling in or what? Or how do you get around?
3: Of course, I got my own cab, but you know what? I'm the fugitive, and mine is a dead giveaway. That thing is kitted out, low-profile tires, custom rims, subwoofers, amps. I don't want to stick out like a sore thumb. But yeah, come to think of it, I need a cab. But that's not to say I won't travel by any other mode of transport. I might even come on a horse. But you're right, I think I need a new cab, eh?
2: What kind of car are you looking for?
3: Yeah, I don't want to hear that story. I just want something from point A to point B. I want a top car. I want a top cab. Hey, so I want the people of KZN to tune me what cab I should get. Well, I'll leave it up to y'all. Give some options. Y'all choose for me. Y'all choose for me, and then that will be the car.
2: Okay, well then let's help out the East Coast Radio Fugitive. What do you reckon? The East Coast Radio Fugitive is looking for a car. I think let's get your suggestions. What do you suggest for a fugitive who needs to be kind of incognito?
4: I think the fugitive should get a Quantum. That way he'll be able to blend right in so many taxis on the road.
5: I think he should drive a Kusheshe, an old Kusheshe, or a taxi. You know those taxis that we normally use for public transport? Must drive that taxi. I have my reasons why.
6: Hey, Danny, I think the fugitive needs a TT, Toyota Tas. Thanks.
2: I love those. You know what? I love South Africans. I really do. I love this country so much. So, Mr. Fugitive, you have joined us again. And I hope this helps.
0: Go to ecr.co.za for more on the conversation if you'd like to hear more.
2: And
0: I promise it'll be worthwhile, especially when you want to know what's going to be starting on Monday, the 28th of September. Coming up in a few moments' time, your traffic jam. You want to bamba? You want to cheat with the big boys? So get your vibes ready to sing along.
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12: So a couple of things to talk about on the N2 this Friday afternoon. Motorists are advised to take note of the severe congestion both directions, north and southbound of the carriageway. That's at the Umhlanga River Bridge towards Tinley Manor due to an accident. And another accident on the N2 southbound on your way to Spaghetti Junction. It's before the Westwood Mall. The right lane is affected here and traffic already backing up. You've got a crash involving two vehicles on the N3 westbound at the Paradise Valley Bridge. Expect slow-moving traffic there as well. Going up to Pinetown and slow-moving traffic on the N3 East at Hammersdale Interchange as well. For the East Coast Radio Traffic Team, I'm Sershan Mudliar.
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0: feel nice, fuzzy inside out. Shubbies and Ed Sheeran, East Coast Radio. Time for your traffic jam, and today I need you to sing along. So if you've never really sung along to a traffic jam before, today's one is guaranteed to do so. Whether you know part of the song, the main part of the song, some part of the ending of the song, you let us know. 061-792-9495.
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0: Time for your traffic jam, 061-792-9495. Sing along and let us know. Your voice could be the soundtrack of the song while it's being played on KZN's number one. Yeah.

0: Your traffic jam for today, Goya Mino. That is the song. Apparently, if you want to listen to the original, it is quite inspirational from where that was to an Amapiano song. I mean, it is Amapiano, but it's still a party starter. 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Now, Soshin's still here with us, and this is something that is going to be very interesting this evening. I was mentioning this earlier on in the show that today we got a mix coming your way, just to wrap up the show from about 5:45. And we are going to do a vintage mix for today. If you are a fan of the 80s, now let me just give you the forecast. Last week, Thursday, I dropped the first ever vintage mix on East Coast Radio. It was pretty difficult to put it together because I don't know 80s music very well. People assume I do. No, I don't know the era, but I went to do some research and I dished out 4 mixes. So Thursday was the first one at 7 p.m. Monday was the second one at 7 p.m. Tuesday was the third one. Tuesday we did a love song one. And then on Wednesday at 7 p.m. we did a party one. So what we're going to do is we are going to be implementing a vintage Wednesday session every Wednesday at 7 p.m. And to get you into the flow of that, I'm going to give you a vintage mix this evening. But I want to know how many of you are fans of the vintage era. I know some people are saying, how can it be the vintage? It was just yesterday. No, it was over 40 years ago. Let's be honest. It was like 35, 40 years ago. Sometimes it's quite scary. And I was having a debate with one of my friend's dads. He was like, Dion, you can't say that. I said, uncle, with all due respect, that song was before my time. That's how far back. But I respect it enough to give it a home on my show, right? So I want to know, because we had an overwhelming response for the vintage, we are bringing it to East Coast Radio this afternoon at 5:45. If you're a fan of the 80s era, drop me a line, voice notes only, 061-792-9495. Tell me why that era was special to you. That's all. We're not going to play it. We just love to hear from you.
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3: Okay.
2: Back to the roads we go. Motorists advice to take note of severe congestion in both the northbound and southbound carriageways of the N2 from the Umhlanga River Bridge. I would delay my trip if I were you, especially if you're heading that way from the airport. An accident on the N2 southbound before Westwood Mall as well. The right lane is affected. Yeah, slow moving traffic still there on the N3 eastbound at Hammersdale. You've got a truck that's broken down on the left lane, and obviously the carriageway goes from 2 lanes into 1 as well up to Hillcrest this afternoon. And the crash involving 2 vehicles on the N3 west at the Paradise Valley interchange. Expect slow moving traffic. For the East Coast Radio Traffic Team, I'm Sershan Mudliar.
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4: Well, under what has been dubbed Eskom 2.0, South Africans will not see double-digit electricity tariff hikes. This is what Electricity Minister Hosian Suramukgopa is insisting will not happen under a revamped power utility. And the National Blood Service needs urgent help in topping up Group O blood stocks. This is the universal blood type that can be given to any patient and is particularly crucial in emergencies. The rand is trading at 16.33 to the dollar, 21.62 to the pound, it's 18.62 to the euro. Gold is trading at $4,277.57 an ounce. Brent crude oil at $104 exactly a barrel. The extreme southern parts of KZN will be placed on yellow level 2 for severe thunderstorms expected tomorrow evening. They could be accompanied by heavy downpours, hail and lightning, and cause flooding. Evening thundershowers are also forecast for areas in the northwest of the province. Durban and Underberg reaching a high of 25 tomorrow. Pietermaritzburg, Richards Bay and Ulundi 30. Moy River, Ladysmith and Newcastle 28. Margate 24. Kokstad 23. In Durban, sunset at 6 minutes to 6. Sunrise at 19 to 6. And there's a 23 k's per hour northeasterly wind.
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0: let's take a final look at your sport this afternoon in some football. Bafana Bafana coach Pitso Mosimane is backing his side to make a winning start to their 2027 Africa Cup of Nations qualifying campaign when they host Guinea at Orlando Stadium tomorrow. Now, with Guinea expected to be South Africa's biggest challengers in Group D, Mosimane says they know the threat posed by star striker Sergio Aguirre, but remains confident of getting a positive result.
1: They have a top striker who's playing for Borussia Dortmund, scoring, and top number nine, big boy. So we have to make sure that we deal with his aerial strength, and he's so smart also. We've got players in Saudis, and we find information that we need to find.
0: Yeah, that clash tomorrow afternoon will kick off at 3 o'clock, and then Nigeria will be without star striker Victor Osimhen for their clash against Madagascar after he was ruled out with an injury sustained while playing for Galatasaray. Now, that clash this evening will kick off at 9 o'clock. And then in some rugby, Joseph Suwali will start on the left wing for the Wallabies in Sunday's test against the Springboks in Perth, shifting from centre where he's played all 24 of his previous tests. Now, coach Les Kiss says Suwali's aerial ability can have a bigger impact out wide, while Harry Wilson captains Australia from number 8. The Wallabies have also opted for a 6-2 split on the bench for the Perth showdown.
2: Tried to build different ways to approach replacements, and one of those was that Sue could move to the wing and a couple of times, just quickly. If we needed to move stuff from 15, we could pull Tom Wright to the wing and bring a 10 under the 10 into a 15. So we had movements, and obviously the opportunity to look at this game and came from probably 3 or 4 different angles. Aerial battle is going to be big. He's probably one of the best.
0: 11:45 a.m. is the kickoff time for that clash between the Springboks and Australia on Sunday. And then the Sharks open up their United Rugby Championship campaign on home soil for the first time. They kick off against Ospreys with former junior buck Vusi Moyo starting at fly half alongside Springbok scrum half Jaden Hendrikse, with Nick Hatton leading the squad. Kickoff to that clash will be at 4 p.m. at Kings Park tomorrow afternoon. Right, that's it from me for today for the East Coast Radio Sports team. I'm Faira Crouch.
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3: 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The words of the song was "What I Need Is Some Music." It's actually called "All Right." Richard Humpty Vision on KZN's number one.

0: I gotta say, this is one of my favorite songs of all time. One of them, Richard Humpty Vision. It's called All Right on East Coast Radio. If you love vintage 80s tracks, we got a mix to take you into the weekend. I promise you, all that's needed is for you to crank up your volume. That is coming up next.
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2: So two cars involved in an accident on the Mike 1 westbound after the Unit 5 off-ramp. That's the Higginson Highway, and paramedics are there on scene for you to attend to that snag. Severe congestion in both directions of the north and southbound carriageways of the N2 from the Umhlanga River Bridge following an earlier accident. That's toward Tinley Manor. You also got that N2 southbound congestion because of an accident that's before Westwood Mall and Spaghetti Junction if you're heading towards the M7. Crash involving two vehicles on the N3 westbound at the Paradise Valley Bridge. Expect slow-moving traffic there as well. And another case of slow-moving traffic, that's on the N3 East at Hammersdale. For the East Coast Radio Traffic Team, I'm Sershan Mudliar.
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4: 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And if you're enjoying this, drop us a line. 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Told you, you're gonna love it. The retro begins now.
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4: Well, under what has been dubbed Eskom 2.0, South Africans will not see steep electricity tariff hikes. This is what Electricity Minister Hosiyan Ramokopa is insisting will not happen under a revamped power utility.
5: The shareholder expects a financially sustainable Eskom that can fulfill its obligations without treating repeated fiscal support or sustained double-digit tariff increases as its business model. So there will not be any bailouts from government. There will not be a double-digit electricity tariff increases in this country. It will not be happening. And for that, Eskom must prepare itself.
4: The National Blood Service needs urgent help in topping up Group O blood stocks. This is the universal blood type that can be given to any patient and is particularly crucial in emergencies. The service's Nilashan Govinda says levels have dropped below 5 days cover.
6: So at the moment, we are at 4.9 days cover. We need to have a 5-day blood supply readily available. So with the school holidays coming up, we can see that our blood stocks are going to drop further. So we'd like to encourage our donors to please support the nearest donor center or mobile blood drive.
4: There's an investigation after a large fire engulfed a warehouse in Durban North. It broke out this morning at the facility on Cypress Drive in Glen Annul. When firefighters arrived, a large part of the warehouse used for recycling plastic was ablaze. Itakwini Fire's divisional commander, Bruce Dejia, says they launched an intensive firefighting operation. He says despite the intensity, they successfully contained the flames, limiting structural damage to about 25% of the property.
7: 25% of the contents were on fire and a partial collapse of the roof had occurred. The brigade deployed 2 attack lines, utilizing 3 fire engines and a water carrier on 2 sectors. The brigade extinguished the fire in some 30 minutes, preventing any further spread within the building and preventing any spread to neighboring buildings. There were no injuries. There were no persons reported. The brigade damped down for 45 minutes thereafter, ensuring complete extinguishment, and the building was handed back to the owners by 8:15 in the morning.
4: There's a warning. South Africa is already stepping towards a gas shortage. The country's industrial gas users are calling for action from various role players to avoid problems further down the line. Newswatch's Lauren Hendricks reports.
8: The Industrial Gas Users Association of South Africa says the country needs alternative liquefied natural gas infrastructure. The association CEO Yaku Himan has warned that industrial gas users could face declining supplies from Mozambique later this decade. He also says more than 300 industrial users in Gauteng and Mpumalanga face a potential supply deficit as Sasol phases out third-party gas supplies. Himan has called for urgent coordination between government and business, faster infrastructure development and regulatory reform to secure future gas supplies. Lauren Hendricks, East Coast Radio, Newswatch.
4: And finally, the board of the Airports Company South Africa has welcomed the appointment of Siphamandla Mthethwa as chief executive of AXA. Mthethwa returns to AXA after nearly 3 years, having previously served as its chief financial officer. He'll start in November. Durban 25 tomorrow, Peter Maritzburg and Richards Bay 30. For Newswatch, I'm Dineo Mpahlele.
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10: All right, to wrap up your Friday and the week, and a long weekend, by the way, crash involving two vehicles on the Mike 1, that's the M1 westbound Higginson Highway after the Unit 5 off-ramp in Chatswood. Slow lane is closed off and traffic already backing up, unfortunately. Emergency services on scene. Severe congestion, both the north and southbound carriageways of the N2 from the Mshlali River Bridge toward Tinley Manor. You also got an accident on the N2 southbound before Westwood Mall as you're approaching Spaghetti Junction. The right lane affected here, and slow moving traffic still there on the N3 eastbound at Hammersdale. For the East Coast Radio traffic team, I'm Sershan Mudliar.
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11: Welcome to the show. My name is Tiklaba, and I'm pretty sure you're like, hi, Bo, what is going on? Firstly, Sershan, why are you at work? Everybody is long weekending. What happened,
10: yes,
11: my brother?
10: Yes, my dear. You see, what they did was in KZN, they said they needed shotgun.
11: Okay.
10: They needed somebody to ride with them on the roads. And
11: yes,
10: that's why I decided to take that passenger seat and reserve it.
11: Yes, because you are just such a good person, Session.
10: Love you.
11: Thank you so much. All right, guys, it's that time. The weekend is upon us. It's time for the party mix. If you're tuning in for the first time, this is East Coast Party People.

0: It's the real Dion G. On the Potty Mix on East Coast Radio. Now that was a real potty starter, hey? If you've just been listening to this mix, it's called The Party Mix by The Real Dion G right here on East Coast Party People. If you are tonight, wherever you are in KZN, I hope you're having a good one. If you are at home, I'd suggest you get ready to turn it up because we are about to party. If you're in the car, please keep your eyes on the road because we would like you to actually make it to your party, okay? It's Sikaba and I'm in for Dion and we're keeping the party going all night long until 9 right here on East Coast Radio.
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1: Alrighty, now we are taking it back to the 2000s. Yeah. The era of the flip phones, low-rise jeans and some really seriously good music. Here's a mix packed with throwbacks you don't want to forget. Throwbacks that you had forgotten, but now will remember because of this mix. And it's brought to you by The Real Dion G on East Coast Party People. Let's go.

And that was the 2000s R&B mix brought to you by the real Dion G on East Coast Radio. We love it. We love it. Now I'm going to take over just a little bit. If you're wondering who I am, I'm Tikaba. I usually hang out with you every Monday till Thursday between 9 and 12. I've decided, you know what, Dion, I'm also going to throw in something that I like, okay? And it is coming through next. It's Crazy White Boy with Love You Better. I hope you vibe to it and I hope you love it. Let's go.

0: And that one was courtesy of me, T-Clava, called Crazy White Boy on East Coast Radio. The name of the song was Love You Better. On the way next, Alex Kidd with Love We Have. It's an original mix. We can't wait to hear it.
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3: 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Here we go.

0: It's Alex Kidd. The name of the song is Love We Had on East Coast Radio, KZN's number one hit music station. Alrighty. That's how we kicked off the show. First hour done and dusted. The Power Mix is coming through next by the real Dion G.
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Alrighty, it's 7 o'clock. It's time for the Power Mix by the real Dion G. Since it's Heritage Month, he was like, let's kick it off proudly South African, and I love it. Let's go.

I hope you're still having a good time. It's East Coast Radio, KZN's number one hip music station. Okay, let me let it play. It was the year 2017.

0: It was absolutely incredible. It was part of the mix today by the real Dion G. It's called The Power Mix. On the way next, Nick Holder's Summer Days. This one is going to be courtesy of me.
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0: I decided to take it back to the year 2001. That is when this song was released. He's a Canadian DJ and producer, Nick Holder. The name of the song is Summer Days on East Coast Radio, KZN's number one hip music station. My name is T. I'm in for the real Dion G. I decided to take over just for a couple of minutes. Now we are going back to the actual mix. It's the East Coast Party People mix by the real Dion G.
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0: East Coast Party People mix by the real Dion G. And it doesn't stop there because I have another one. The 90s Club better stand up because it's on the way next. 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

0: The party's just started. It's definitely Dion G on the decks. 90s clubhouse mix, that's what it's called, and we're wrapping it up.
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0: Station. My name is T. I'm in for Dion Govender, and I'm excited to share that. On the way next, we have a guy born and bred here in Durban. His name is Valerice. He's a DJ and producer who loves taking familiar sounds and giving them a fresh energy. I look forward to it so much. You can find Valerice on TikTok and Instagram at Valerice, which is VALERIS_SA. 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
10: You in the mix with Valorous on East Coast Party People.

And that's how we wrap it up for tonight. Valorous on the ones and twos. Thank you very, very much. My name is Titlaba. I was in for the real Dion G. It was such a pleasure to hang out with you. I will be back on Monday between 9 and 12 midnight. That is where you and I get to hang out. Have a fantastic long weekend if you are smart.

0: fantastic long weekend if you were smart and you decided to take the day off today as well. I'm jealous of you, but hey, now we're all the same because I also get to go home and chill. Enjoy the weekend, make time, go to the beach, hang out with family and friends. It is always worth your while. Have a good one. Sam Daly coming through next. Good night.
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0: 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You can imagine my reaction when I literally saw her for the first time in Northwest where the Summer Awards were happening. And then Tyler was even there. So I was like, hey, South Africa is really embracing talent and definitely making sure that everyone is touched across the world. Otherwise, that was Tyler with I Don't Care on East Coast Radio, KZN's number one hit music station, featured by Barbala M. And also before that, played you music from Fisto's Maxwell with I'm Free. Also before that, played you Bruno Mars. There was Kilani. There was a music from Ray, who kicked off 40 minutes of non-stop music. My name is Sam Gare. Welcome to the show. It's a Friday and it's also payday. So I definitely know that you are having a great time wherever you are. Thank you for making us your number one on East Coast Radio, KZN's number one hit music station. I'll make sure that I keep you company and play you the best of music. So make sure you stick around for the next 40 minutes of non-stop music. It's coming up exactly at 2200 hours. For now, it's a Friday. We want to unlock everything that is interesting. Now, sticking with interesting things. So when I got to the show today, as you know, we've got the Fugitive on East Coast Radio. I got an envelope. Now, this envelope today, it had different numbers I had to choose from. And this is the sequence I felt was the easiest between you and I. So if you look at it, well, I can see it. Sorry for you. But I'll explain it just now. So the first row and the second row. The first row is a given. It's 2, 4, 6. That's the sequence. Now, to start the show and get your voice notes, what you need to do is guess which number comes from after 1, 3, 5, 8. Which number comes after 8? Now, the first board has 2, 4, 6. The next board that you and I need to figure out is 1, 3, 5, 8. Which number comes after 8? 061-792-9495. It's a Friday. Happy Friday in case you're celebrating anything interesting. Happy birthday, happy friendiversary, happy anniversary. See you soon.
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1: It's East Coast Radio, KZN's the one hit music station. That's Good Luck with Beautiful Sounds of June. Also before that, K-pop Demon Hunters with Golden. Also Calvin Harris with Acceptable. My name is Sam Kale. Welcome to the show. It's going to be an awesome weekend because you and I are going to be locked in with 40 minutes of non-stop music. That's coming up in about 6 minutes. So make sure you are tuned into East Coast Radio. But before we go on,

0: But before we go on with most things, so normally we check in and find out where you're listening from. But today, when I got to the show, what happened was I found a very beautiful white envelope that had an instruction to say, before you start the show, you need to read out these numbers on East Coast Radio and find out what is the next number, which was quite challenging for myself because literally in school I did math literacy. So I need to come forward with that. So otherwise, what's happening is that next is that on East Coast Radio, I'm going to read you out these numbers and then I'm going to call out your guesses on 0617929495. So if this is your sequence, 2, 4, 6, that's the first border. The fugitive has said we need to figure out the next border according to the first sequence. So let me read out the first sequence again. It's 2, 4, 6. Now, the next border now, according to that sequence, is 1, 3, 5, 8. What is the next number on 0617929495? You've come through. Mo Waits has said that it is 12. And then Anthony has said it's 11. And then on your voice notes. Hey, what's up?
1: My name is Lindokuhle Kweyame Malangeni. I am sure that the number that comes after 8, it's 11. Hey, thanks.
0: The number that comes after 8 is 11. Now, I wonder if this is true or not, because there's a lot of math that's going on, especially on my WhatsApp. That's why I've got different variations of numbers. Now, according to the fugitive, right, if 2, 4, 6 are a sequence, it means the next layer of numbers are 1, 3, 6, 5, 8, and then the following number is... It's the number
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0: 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Welcome to a Friday. Exciting to have with you, and thank you for making us your number one. My name is Sam Gale. I'm with you for the next

0: 3 hours remainder of the show. So we're getting into 40 minutes of non-stop music. But before we get in there, so our fugitive today left me a very beautiful envelope to actually discuss with you and I. If the sequence is 246, what is the number that comes after 1358? And you've gave out your options. And then the fugitive has gave us his number, which was supposedly the correct one. But so on 0617929495, you have come out and has mentioned that it's actually 12 or 11, and his answer was 10. Now, this is the only way I could get voice notes, and this is the only way I could be permitted to actually receive where you are checking in from on this day. And then the right answer literally came through, which was number 10 from the fugitive. However, according to Matt.
1: Hi, Semcele. My name is Lindokuhle Kweyama Malangeni. I am sure that the number that comes after 8, it's 11. Hey, thanks.
0: So, KZN, according to your reasoning, which number is it? Is it number 10 according to the fugitive, or is it number 11 according to wise man Kweyama? 0617929495. Let me play you music from Fabulous. There's Justin Timberlake. There's Kelly Rowland, all coming through next on East Coast Radio. Next.

moments between the madness. We've got the music for you. 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

let's get the party started. See you at the bar, you was hardly talking. That's when I knew that your heart was scarring. Friends to lovers need a part to star in. Like, wait, babe, let me ask your pardon.

0: So usually when you announce a king, you say it's an undisputed king. But Usher, he made sure that he explodes all the tabloids, all the news that we're talking about him, especially after the concert with Chris Brown. He crowned himself as the king of R&B. Not the first time, by the way. So I don't know, reiterating or just making a brand new announcement in the new world of the internet. Because before, I remember it was the early 2000s when he made this announcement, competing with the likes of R. Kelly, who's obviously incarcerated and cannot compete with this. But imagine someone who was with him on stage. That's quite terrifying for that person. I'm a big fan of Chris Brown, so I'm going to stick by Chris Brown, and I'm going to be biased with this one. Usher is not the king of R&B, but wraps up for the month of non-stop music today. My name is Sam Kele. Welcome to the show. It's a Friday, wrapping up a beautiful one as we're activating also your weekend with nothing but the greatest of things. Still to come through on the show, we are looking at what turned this week and what is coming up. But before we head there, so The Fugitive has said that before we start the show, or before we can proceed with anything on the show, we need to figure out what's between the first line and the second line. So, on the first hour, we mentioned that 2468 is on the first line, and then on the second line, I've got 1358. And then on your voice notes, you had actually mentioned that... Hey, what's up?
1: Sam Kele, my name is Nontombili. Listening from Malangeni Mzinto S16, I think the number that comes after 8 is 10. I'm checking in. I'm present, sir. Thank you.
0: I'll make a shout out to you. Thank you for checking in. Hey, what's up? What's good?
2: Hi, Sam. Thanks for the keeping me company on the way home, mate. Listen, the next number is 10, followed by 12. And then if you want to get further, you'll come back to 7, 9, 11, and then it goes on. It's simple logic. Cheers, mate. Bye.
0: Now, look at Carl saying it's simple logic as if we all did pure maths. Well, I, for myself, it is not, Carl. And thank you for your answer, man, and giving us the correct answer. Well, are you still wondering this was the correct answer?
2: Hi, Sam. Thanks for the keeping me company on the way home, mate. Listen, the next number is 10. Followed by 12, and then if you want to get further, you'll come back to 7, 9, 11, and then it goes on. It's simple logic. Cheers, mate. Bye.
0: Okay, so that is our correct number for today. So which means the Fugitive can get off us right now, and we can proceed with the show, right? So yeah, those disturbances. I cannot wait for this finale or our birthday to come through so we can just make sure that our shows are running smoothly, because at this point, I'm literally wondering to myself what is up next on the show. So what I know for sure that is happening is that we're wrapping up the week. We want to look at what's new and what happened on this week, especially in KZN, focusing on South Africa. One thing is for sure is that 8 million rand has been allocated for you and myself to communicate better with the Durban City Hall, that is Eteguini Municipality. All that news and details coming up next on News Not So News.
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0: 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You tuned into East Coast Radio, hanging out with Sam Daly, and we're with you till 1 in the morning. Otherwise, could see you before that with Anno. So right about this now, we're getting into wrapping up the week between news that actually made news, and that might not be so much news to you, but for your friend, for your neighbor, this could be news, because the creativity took center stage at the CAO Art Competition, which was highlighting the provinces, which is KZN, Central Applications Office. And you definitely need to know about this, because next year, people in Creative Arts, they are currently applying, and very soon posts are going to be closing in universities such as DUT, your UKZN, your MUT, and your DUT. So you need to make sure that you actually apply for these. Otherwise, also on news, not so news, we are looking at Karasfontein has been officially declared as provincial heritage site. Now, the reason I'm repeating this one, it's because I was signing a purchase deal about 2 days ago with a lady by the name of Roshni, and she explained to me that if your house is 65 years old or older, this means if you have someone who's been living that long at home, it's now regarded as a heritage home. So it goes beyond applying at the municipality, to raising up your wall, to actually decorating even inside your home. So make sure that you note this one. Otherwise, last but not least, 8 million rand to communicate between you and I by the Eteguini municipality. That's been allocated strictly for upgrading the audio, visual and sound equipment inside the historic Durban City Hall. We should see how that actually goes. Otherwise, you and I, right now, we're going into 40 minutes of non-stop music next.
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0: 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Pussycat Dolls with Buttons before that, also had You Sick Love, Junior Jack with Alex Warren before that. My name is Sam Kaili.
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0: Hey, it's Santana with Maria Maria on East Coast Radio, KZN's number one hit music station. Remember the song when it was Rihanna? Wow, wow, wow, thoughts. Wow, wow, wow. It's literally one and the same thing. I can guarantee it to you. My name is Sim Kwele. This is East Coast Radio, KZN's number one hit music station. Welcome to the show. We're getting into 40 minutes of non-stop music. That's coming up next. And it's a Friday, so everyone is celebrating something. It can be a celebration. It can be a celebratory, such as an anniversary, a birthday. Maybe you are celebrating a breakup. So last week, we had a feast with that one. Otherwise, coming up next on East Coast Radio, 40 minutes of non-stop music. My name is Sim Kwele. 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
15: 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So right about this time, you're getting into 40 minutes of non-stop music. My name is Sam Dele. Now, I've got a beautiful created playlist for you. Now, this one, I've got Pharrell Williams with Happy. Also, I've got Madonna with Danceria. I've got music from Westlife. I've got music from Justin Bieber. There's Cassie. There's Dr. Victor. I've got music from Cascada, all playing next to make sure that you activate your weekend in a big way. Welcome to East Coast Radio. My name is Sam Dele.

0: It's music from Jennifer Lopez on East Coast Radio, KZN's number one hit music station, with If You Had My Love, throwing it all the way back to the early 2000s. I think this song should qualify like as one of your Jennifer Lopez classics. Like, if you'd have your Brandy up there, you'd have your Tamia up there, she should be there with this song. I think so. And that's how we wrap up 40 minutes of non-stop music. Welcome to the show. How are you doing? My name is Sempele, making sure that you are kept with nothing but the best of company until we reach that hour of one. So still to come on the show, we've got Wendy Nola with Consumer Hacks. It's Friday and it's a payday and people want to spend very wisely. So coming up next is all that wisdom that you need to spend for this weekend. I did something different. I went into a shop and I saw a favorite t-shirt, and then I walked out and I was like, yeah, money wisdom coming in. And after 5 minutes, I was like, you know, it's just the 25th of April. On the 25th of October, there is definitely another payday. So let me go get that t-shirt. So that's what I did. But that was before I listened to Wendy Nola or even thought of her classic advices that she always gives us on the show. So before you become like myself, make sure that you actually listen to the next segment coming up next on East Coast Radio.
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0: It's Gail with ABC on East Coast Radio, KZN. It's the One Hit Music Station. Welcome to the show. How are you doing? I hope that you are well. Well, it's about that time where I say goodbye to you. It's been amazing. Zisto comes up with Weekend Breakfast between 6 and 10. I'm bouncing out, but I leave you with nothing but the best of curated East Coast Radio playlist that's coming up next on East Coast Radio. So make sure you don't change your dial. In case maybe you are a, we call them during COVID-19, very special VIPs, especially on this show, right? They are at service garages, they are at hospitals, they are security enforcement, police enforcement. Basically, in a nutshell, shout out to all our essential workers who are making sure, from your garages to your next doorstep, who are making sure that you and I are satisfied throughout the night. So, good night.
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